0: Country Nights Live. Who's this and what would you like to hear?
1: Hi, this is Larry. I'd like to hear Scotty McQuarrie.
0: Oh, yeah.
1: Really great show you put on. And
0: Yeah, thank you. I appreciate you saying that. Here's This Is It.

0: Bella Langley and Morgan Wallen's I Can't Love You Anymore. This is Country Nights Live. I was telling you earlier in the Country Nights Live news update, if you want a bottle of Ella's new perfume, you're going to have to go to a few stores to find it. Here's the background story behind that perfume.
1: There was this girl, I'll never forget, I was in seventh grade. She was a senior and she'd walk around and she smelled amazing. And every time she smelled exactly the same. Then I was like, I have to have a signature scent. Like I said, I've been daydreaming about this forever, so it's like, of course one day I'll have a perfume, you know. It's always been something for me that, you know, back in the day when I didn't have a lot of money, I'd go into the store and buy like a little travel thing, like that would just make my day better, I don't know. And I've been wearing the same kind of perfume for the past few years, so when Noise came to us about the perfume, it's like, absolutely, and that process was so cool. I like got to be a little chemist in there, and like 10 different ones, and I got to smell them all, and some of them I liked, some of them I didn't, and then tried them on all my family. I was like walking out to my brothers, like, try this, does this smell good on your skin? I like walked out to my co-riders and they're like, I took a shower and can still smell this perfume, it's great. I was like, that must be the good one. So it was cool. All my little kid dreams are coming true. So
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My girl Ashley McBride is going to be coming on Country Nights Live to hang out in like 3 weeks or so. It's going to be fun. She's so punchy. I love it. Here's What If We Don't.

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1: Yeah, I was calling to make a request.
0: Yeah.
1: I'd love to hear Fireworks by Kelsey Hart.
0: Great song. What's your name? Where are you calling in from?
1: Oh, my name is Neil Bronson. I live out in White House, Tennessee.

0: Morgan Wallen's I'm the problem. Well, he says he's the problem there, but let me tell you, he's got a good group of friends around him.
1: We've all put in a whole lot of work. You know, I've always believed in the music. I've always believed in everything that we've done. So it's just nice to know that I wasn't crazy for believing, you know. But, you know, God just put so many good people in my path. I don't think that's a coincidence. But the people that are in my circle are really special. And I just feel lucky to be a part of that circle.
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SCM Male Vocalist of the Year and Entertainer of the Year. Well deserved. This is the year of Texas country artists, I think. It's Cody Johnson with The Fall on Country Nights Live.

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0: us where you're calling in from tonight.
1: Yes, I'm calling from Minneapolis, Indiana. I'd like to hear Eric Church.
0: Oh, yeah. What song would you like to hear?
1: Anything from Eric Church.
0: I got one for you.
1: Thank you, Ben.
0: Here's Drink in My Hand.

0: about how that song got written.
1: So the writing process on Holding It Down was a lot of fun. We had a, I had a couple buddies sent me this song. They were like, we started on this. What do you think about it? And I was like, dude, this has got like, this is exactly what I want my next album to sound like, which is coming out this summer. You're hearing it here first. But yeah, I mean, it's the process is really cool. We got a lot of our friends, a lot of our Ignition writers on it as well. And I think that's, it's always cool to write with your friends. So yeah, I'm excited to have them.
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6: 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It appears by its own numbers, the U.S. government seems insolvent. It's reported that the Treasury shows about $6 trillion in assets and over $47 trillion in liabilities. 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
19: You know, one of the weirder things I've seen on social media lately is parents feeding their babies butter, like whole sticks of butter. They swear that it helps them feel fuller after meals and get a good night's sleep, among other things. There's actually something to this. You know, butter is full of fat, which a rapidly growing infant needs, but eating butter all the time results in, quote, boxing out other important nutrients they need as well. Spokesperson for the Academy of Nutrition and Dietetics told us she recommends half a teaspoon to a teaspoon melted and then added to a puree. Or as they get older, you can drizzle oil or melted butter over cooked vegetables, she told us. We never say just give butter by itself, and it's not the only source of fat she would recommend. Avocados, hummus, fish, they are great sources of fat as well, and also great foods to introduce. I'm Dr. Sanjay Gupta, helping you live a better life.
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0: This was the very first Jelly Roll song that I ever heard. And the moment I was so sold, in love with his voice and music and message, here's Son of a Sinner.
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1: So as a species, we need to collectively decide, do we want to listen to robot music? Do we want art? And do we want our lives to be, completely integrated into these things, or do we want to be humans inspired by other humans? And at the end of the day, like, AI is, you know, I ain't afraid of it at all. I feel like if people want to listen to robot music, they're going to listen to robot music. But it also, I think at a certain point, they're going to be like, man, I think I want to go back to the human stuff. And because that's what we are.
0: Here's Gary.

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18: You know, I watched a video the other day about kids getting landlines at home. We haven't had a landline in my house in, I can't even tell you how long. But seeing these parents about my age being teleported back to their own childhoods, a simpler time before screens, was really powerful. And as for the kids, they sat and had conversations with their grandparents without multitasking or being distracted by a screen. I thought this was a great way to have kids stay in touch with family members and friends without getting sucked into the smartphone era too young. Of course, you need other people close by to hop on board as well if this is something that's going to work. Perhaps most important, I realized, these relics can be a great conversation starter with your children. You can talk about what it really means to be connected in this day and age. Things have changed a lot. I'm Dr. Sanjay Gupta, helping you live a better life.
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Hardy, Eric Church, Morgan Wallen, Tim McGraw. 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

Jordan Davis is going to be joining us on the show. Not this Friday, that's Tucker Wetmore, but next Friday. Can't wait to chat with him. Here's Bar None on Country Nights Live.

0: At Country Nights Live, it's Tucker Wetmore. He is actually going to be on the show with us coming up on Friday. Here he is talking about that song.
1: Such a blessing. It's cool to, you know, it's cool to see the numbers behind some of the songs and see it kind of build up, you know, numerically, like streams and, you know, views and whatever it is. But the coolest part about it is going to the shows and actually, like, putting faces to the numbers and seeing, like, wow, this is, like, it slowly became one of the most hype parts about the show, and you know, people are loving it, and it's been really cool and really fun.
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20: When it comes to the myriad reasons people don't get enough exercise, psychologist Diana Hill has heard them all. She's the author of a new book with a great title, I Know I Should Exercise, But. On a recent episode of my podcast, Chasing Life, Hill told me the number one reason people don't exercise is because they don't feel like they have enough time. She told us that she encourages people she works with to shift from an either-or mindset to a both-and mindset. Hill herself uses time at her son's baseball game to walk around the field cheering him on instead of sitting on the sidelines. She also recommends setting up your space at home, at work, in the car to facilitate movement. So every night before I go to bed, I lay out my workout clothes next to my bathroom sink so they are waiting there for me as a good reminder. I'm Dr. Sanjay Gupta, helping you live a better life.
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get halfway through and you go, oh my goodness, that is brilliant how the lyrics are twisted around into what they're saying there. He's a great songwriter. It's John Morgan, great singer too. Kid Myself, Country Nights Live.

0: by the studio. He's going to be joining us on Memorial Monday. Make sure you tune in. Here's me and a beer.
1: Prettiest girl I'd ever seen. Look at her, man, look at me. I thought I can't just walk up and ask her to dance.

Okay, I played it for you the other day, but if you have not had a chance yet to check out Ella Langley's speech at the ACM Awards, oh my goodness, it stole the show. She just was so emotional and exactly who she is, just so authentic. Love her. Here's Choosin' Texas. This is Country Nights Live.

0: George Burge, Luke Bryan, and Ride. We're going to ride right into some Bailey Zimmerman up next by request. You know, I think he is just so living in the moment right now.
1: I'm where they tell me to go. They're like, hey, go here, go there. I'm like, all right, deal, I'm in, let's go. It's like, I think I'm just enjoying the moment, living in it right now. I don't think I'm not letting it go too fast. So I kind of know where I'm at, what I'm doing.
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13: You know, one of the weirder things I've seen on social media lately is parents feeding their babies butter, like whole sticks of butter. They swear that it helps them feel fuller after meals and get a good night's sleep, among other things. There's actually something to this. You know, butter is full of fat, which a rapidly growing infant needs, but eating butter all the time results in, quote, boxing out other important nutrients they need as well. Spokesperson for the Academy of Nutrition and Dietetics told us she recommends half a teaspoon to a teaspoon melted and then added to a puree. Or as they get older, you can drizzle oil or melted butter over cooked vegetables, she told us. We never say just give butter by itself, and it's not the only source of fat she would recommend. Avocados, hummus, fish, they are great sources of fat as well, and also great foods to introduce. I'm Dr. Sanjay Gupta, helping you live a better life.
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You know, Megan Maroney was actually originally going to name her album Cloud Nine Medicine, and then she decided to name it Cloud Nine. Kind of like both names. Here's the single Medicine, Country Nights Live. I ain't heard.

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Jordan Davis is going to be on the show next week, y'all. This song right here, flying up the charts. He is heading toward number one. Let's turn this truck around.

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1: Tyler White, the fan favorite from Love on the Spectrum, just dropped his very first country song. It's called Oh Yeah, Baby, a nod to one of his signature catchphrases. And fans are already rallying behind his leap into music. If you're hoping to smell like Ella Langley, good luck. 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Before announcing Male Artist of the Year, she recited a reworked piece of Emptying Ashtrays by the late songwriter Randall Clay. It was a touching tribute to a collaborator she continues to honor for years after his passing. That's your Country Nights Live news update. I'm Bev Rainey.
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21: You know, one of the weirder things I've seen on social media lately is parents feeding their babies butter, like whole sticks of butter. They swear that it helps them feel fuller after meals and get a good night's sleep, among other things. There's actually something to this. You know, butter is full of fat, which a rapidly growing infant needs, but eating butter all the time results in, quote, boxing out other important nutrients they need as well. Spokesperson for the Academy of Nutrition and Dietetics told us she recommends half a teaspoon to a teaspoon melted and then added to a puree. Or as they get older, you can drizzle oil or melted butter over cooked vegetables, she told us. We never say just give butter by itself, and it's not the only source of fat she would recommend. Avocados, hummus, fish, they are great sources of fat as well, and also great foods to introduce. I'm Dr. Sanjay Gupta, helping you live a better life.
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0: Hudson Westbrook has had a lot he's learned this last year.
1: Yeah, this year has really taken it to the next level. I feel like from a songwriting perspective and from like songs coming together and then working on an album and all these things, like I'm finding my sound and I'm finding out who Hudson is. Like just because everything went up here real fast doesn't mean that Hudson's up here too. Like there's still so much growth to happen. Still so young, still so raw, still so green. And the good thing is that I'm glad that people love what I love doing, you know? And so it's been really sick.
0: Here's his latest single, Painted You Pretty, Country Nights Live.

0: 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Did you know that he did motocross before he got into country music? It's a fact.
1: Professional motocross riding was one of my favorite things. I did that for a lot of years, and then I had a football scholarship in Canada. I played defensive back for three and a half years, and then kind of just made the transition to music.
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16: You and I have never met, but I'm willing to bet that there is something you would like to do, but you feel like you can't, that it's too hard, that you don't deserve it. A colleague of mine recently told me about this new book called Brave Shift, 30 Mindset Changes to Transform Your Life. It's written by a woman named Michelle Carrer. Carrer says the one thing most people forget when they set a goal is to attach a reason to it. Having that reason is big, because when you don't want to do something that's necessary to reach your goal, you can go back to your reason to find the motivation you need. Try to frame your goal as something you want to achieve, as opposed to being a bad part of yourself that you want to change. That will make you more likely to succeed, as will asking for help. All of us need it, and it makes people feel good to help you achieve your goals. I'm Dr. Sanjay Gupta, helping you live a better life.
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So many fun folks coming on the show soon, including Corey Kent. Just a couple weeks away from that. Him and Co. Wetzel together. I dig this song. Oh, my goodness. It's called Rocky Mountain Low. That's

day, Potts Farm was a place to go. 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I'm tired of talking, man. Y'all ain't listening. Them old dirt

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Good morning, good evening, whatever time of day it is for you. Always happy that you are here. My name is Justin. This is The Overnight Ride. Bailey Zimmerman has a Miley Cyrus cover coming out this Friday. The Climb, which is a very inspirational song. It would not surprise me if Bailey dresses up as Miley at some point to promote the song. It feels very BZ.

0: You know, with grocery prices being very high these days, you got to use every last ounce of everything. My name's Justin. This is the Overnight Ride. I love to do the sauce windmill. If you don't know what that is, and you probably do. You've probably done it, but no one's ever put a name to it. I love this spicy mayo from Aldi. It's like $2.39, but I like to get all of it out of there. So you hold the bottle upside down because it squirts, and you just whip your arm around in giant circles to do the sauce windmill to get all the sauce out of there. So I'm having a conversation with my friend, and she loves peanut butter. So she sent me a video of her cleaning out her peanut butter container because I was like, wow, that's the emptiest peanut butter container I've ever seen. I feel like I'm proud. I hate food waste. One thing I hate, and of course, groceries are high. She goes, oh, I found the perfect little spatula at Dollar General to get all of the peanut butter out. And I said, well, I have a different solution. Now, I don't know if anybody listening does this. You get to the bottom of the peanut butter. You want to get it all out of there. You don't want to waste it. There's those stubborn little swatches at the bottom. Does anybody else? 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I cannot be the only one. 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You kind of make some Reese's milk. It is the perfect way to get the peanut butter out of the jar. Now, I don't recommend doing this for anything else, but the peanut butter does work. 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With grocery prices high and not loving food waste, the peanut butter milk, a great solution.
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10: A better life with Dr. Sanjay Gupta.
11: We are finally starting to learn more things we can do to keep our brains sharp as we age. A lot of people think crossword puzzles or Sudoku might do the trick, but the science doesn't really bear that out. What one recent study found, though, was that a certain type of brain training seems to have a significant impact on cognition as we get older. It wasn't memory or even problem-solving tasks that moved the needle. It was an interactive computerized game that tested the ability to recognize two separate images in faster and faster sequences. It's what we call a task of divided attention, in which you don't have a conscious strategy on how to improve. That's according to the study's lead author. You're just trying to do the best you can to figure out how to divide your attention. Now, the game in this study was called Double Decision. If you want to find it and try it out yourself. I'm Dr. Sanjay Gupta, helping you live a better life.
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My name's Justin. This is the Overnight Ride. I did notice all of the outfit changes that Elle Langley made at this past Sunday's ACM Awards. And then she gave us a behind-the-scenes look, and she talked about how much her shoes hurt. And I believe one of her bandmates did carry her around backstage. That's where I want to be. You know, get so much respect that people carry me around. It'll be hard. We need two people. She only needed one. It's Elle Langley, Morgan Wallen, I Can't Love You Anymore on the Overnight Ride.

We always try to put a positive spin on things. My name's Justin. This is The Overnight Ride. Megan Maroney had the most nominations this past Sunday night's ACM Awards. Did not walk away with an award. Here's how we spin it positively. She comes back with more revenge music. She's like, we're going super hard. Which she always does, but maybe super harder. Here's Megan in Medicine.

0: Where do they keep the awards? I'm Justin. This is the Overnight Ride as we wrap up our ACM Awards coverage. Always wonder where people keep their awards. I know Cody Johnson has taken like a rodeo venue, rodeo ring on his property and kind of made that into his award shack. It's bigger than a shack. Riley Green says he keeps his between his two houses in Nashville and in Alabama. And I think Miranda Lambert does this. I know Ashley McBride does this. And I feel like this is the best place to put your awards in the bathroom. If you work hard enough for these, you win these, you should be proud of yourself. You should show them off. When people come over to the house, they're not always using the living room. They're not always using the basement. They're not always using the bedrooms. Always got to use the bathroom. If they're not, I would be concerned. You hang them up in the bathroom, around the house, or you just concentrate them to one the people use the most. It's the best place to store them. They're forced to look at them.
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13: 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The report found a shift from the iPad kid era to now, when parents are actually more interested in real-world adventures and hands-on activities. The global trends and insights lead at Pinterest told us families are thoughtfully designing childhoods rooted in creativity, intention, and meaningful experiences. One psychologist we spoke to said he sees this as a reflection of parents' desire to build core capacities in their children: resilience, curiosity, self-regulation, empathy. These things don't grow automatically, but are built through lived experience. I'm Dr. Sanjay Gupta, helping you live a better life.
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officially owns the title of Album of the Year from the ACM Awards, but has not stopped Parker McCollum from giving us things to think about. Posted on Instagram, Nichols, be big as you know what when you need a quarter. That is the worst, especially when I go to Aldi. I'm trying to find the quarter for the cart, and I reached down. I thought I'd pull one out, and it's just a nickel. Make nickels smaller. Parker killing me on the overnight ride.

out at the end of August. We'll also kick off a new tour. I believe the pre-sale is going on right now. Chalkboard is the word. Will the album be school-themed? It's Dan and Shay. Say So on the Overnight Ride. I got a

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Shane Prophet, Long Live Country on the Overnight Ride. Been teasing a whole bunch of new music over the past couple weeks. We officially know that on the 29th of this month, he'll give us something new. Comes with the Country. And the album art, or the single art, is him feeding his cows. My name's Justin. It's Josh Ross. Hate How You Look on the Overnight Ride. It's hard.

0: My name is Justin. This is The Overnight Ride. I will warn you right now, this will be a little sentimental, but I do have some advice to give you. So last Wednesday, there was no one on the air on this show. I didn't get fired. I had a family emergency. My dad called me about 9 p.m. and my aunt had passed away at 56 years old. Super young, super terrible. We're all still dealing with it. I'm still processing it. It's a weird thing not to be home and, you know, have someone pass away and you not be able to be there with your family. So over the next couple of days, I will be traveling home. So you don't hear my voice. Tyler will probably be filling in just to let you know. Some people thought I got fired. I didn't. But the big thing is here is you take pictures with people. So we're going through and creating, you know, little memory boxes and the slideshow to play at her funeral. And my aunt was a big picture taker. Selfies all of the time. And my cousin had contacted me and was like, hey, do you have any pictures of you and Aunt Buff? And I like looked through my phone and I only had two or three. And I said to myself, the people in your life, you gotta take more pictures with them. You know, and value experiences over material things. I know on her phone and her Facebook there's 1,000 pictures of us, but I didn't have them for myself. So I guess in my rambling here and sharing my life with you, as you share yours with me all of the time, take pictures with people. The pictures last forever. The memories last forever. The material things don't. And, you know, when someone passes away young, you want to have those pictures to look back upon. So I just wanted to get that out of here. If I'm not here next week, that's why. Nothing happened to me. I just had to go home for a little bit. But take pictures with people. Sorry for rambling.
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12: A Better Life with Dr. Sanjay Gupta.
13: So-called superagers. They are an enviable segment of the population. People who are older than 80, whose brains function like someone a fraction of their age. It's true, a lot of these people have genetics on their side, but more and more research is bearing out the idea that people who practice good brain health also slow their cognitive decline. Dr. Richard Isaacson, a pioneer in the Alzheimer's space, told us that, quote, his studies have found lifestyle changes including diet, exercise, reducing stress and optimizing sleep, along with managing vascular risk factors with certain medications, can actually help grow brain areas and also reduce telltale signs of Alzheimer's, such as tau tangles and amyloid plaques. What else helps? Staying social, surrounding yourself with family and friends, and maybe even volunteering for a real sense of purpose. I'm Dr. Sanjay Gupta, helping you live a better life.
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Every time we play Brantley Gilbert, I always think about his microphone, which has brass knuckles attached to it, obviously for decoration, but also functionality. If I was an artist, I'd be scared I'd drop the mic. If I had four little finger holes, I'd use them. Functionality and it looks cool. It's Brantley, good damn, on the overnight ride. You always said you hated it.

Tucker Wetmore's social media comment of the night comes from Mimi. She said on his latest video, "Hey, you and my sister would be a good match." So now we've had people trying to hook Tucker up with their sister and their mothers. The comments just keep giving. It's Tuck and Brunette on the Overnight Ride.

0: There is something when you get past the age of 30. You click into bird watching. If you're Jason Aldean, it is something different. Him and his wife, Brittany, love squirrel watching. They put out food for the squirrels to eat. They also put out a solar-powered camera so they can watch them, and squirrel picnic tables, which I think have like a little feeder inside of them, but Jason says that they put them out, thought they were cute, and the raccoons absolutely destroyed them. It's just something. After 30, you start watching birds, and if you're Jason Aldean and his wife Brittany, you start watching squirrels.
1: 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Second and third shifters, we are here for you. 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
15: A better life with Dr. Sanjay Gupta.
16: In recent years, scientists have really dialed up the urgency to understand PFAS, sometimes referred to as forever chemicals because of how long they take to break down. The latest study found these chemicals may be aging men in their 50s and 60s a bit faster than men who are younger or older or women of any age. Experts we talked to said the accumulation of PFAS may lower testosterone levels in men, impair sperm quality, and increase risks of testicular and kidney cancer. Women, it seems, just seem to be able to clear PFAS faster. Now, whether you're a man or a woman, trying to limit your exposure is a great idea. Three ways to do that. Filter your drinking water. Don't use non-stick cookware like Teflon, and avoid fast food packaging, which are sometimes coated with these chemicals. I'm Dr. Sanjay Gupta, helping you live a better life.
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for Kane Brown. My name's Justin. This is the Overnight Ride. Of course, performed this song at the ACM Awards. If you're wondering who the guy was that was twirling his jacket around his head, that was Lauren Elena's husband standing up on a chair. And tomorrow, Kane is opening up his new bar here on Broadway called Kane Brown's on Broadway. I love the name. Right to the point. It's KB and Woman on the Overnight Ride.

0: apologizing in advance that we're talking about sauce twice on the show tonight. But you know what? We are the Sauce Bosses. My name's Justin. This is the Overnight Ride. Ever go to a restaurant or get delivery and they give you a little pack of sauce? And it's so good, you say to yourself, wow, I wish there was more so I could drink that. Now, you could order more and you could drink that. But, you know, you want to dip. You're a dipper. Our dreams are finally coming true because Papa John's is giving us the opportunity to drink that sauce. You know the sauce. You love the sauce. The garlic-flavored sauce. Their idea is to offer a way to enjoy that unmistakable garlicky butter flavor behind the pizza box. The new bottled version is best served warm. Papa John's suggests using the sauce for dipping, drizzling, marinating, and sautéing. So, the bottled garlic sauce, you know the one they give you in the pizza box where you take the paper top off, you dip, dip, dip, and then you regret later in the bathroom, will be available. 14 ounces, refrigerator section, near the butter and margarine. I'm telling you specifically where it is because I know you want this. Walmart, Kroger, Albertsons, Safeway, H-E-B. I love this. I've said to myself millions of times, I wish I had more of this so I could drink it. Now you can just squirt it right into your mouth. Really living up to their slogan. I almost said no one out Papa's the John's. Isn't that Pizza Hut? No one out Pizza's the Hut. It is not no one out Papa's the John's. It is better ingredients, better pizza, Papa John's. Although they could steal that. No one out Papa's the John's because now they're giving us garlic sauce that we can shoot right into our mouths.
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7: Getting your heart broken can be really rough. It'll happen to most of us at some point in our lives. It's not just an emotional experience, it's a physical one too. Often described as getting the wind knocked out of you, a knot in your stomach, trouble sleeping. I recently spoke about this with Dr. Yoram Yovel, a psychiatrist and neuroscientist. He was on my podcast, Chasing Life. Now he told me heartbreak doesn't have to last forever. And while your inclination might be to withdraw, isolate, and shut down, it's often the opposite of what supports healing. One of the things that helps us the most is reconnecting to other people you love. And the reverse is also true, he said. If someone you care about is struggling, don't give up on them. You hold the power to comfort loved ones that are in deep physical or emotional distress. I'm Dr. Sanjay Gupta, helping you live a better life.
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Cody Johnson, now the ACM Entertainer of the Year. Turned it around real quickly. Won the award. Got on a jet. Went to Alaska. Went to hunt. I don't think it was planned for him to win and then hunt, but it just worked out that way. What a way to celebrate.

Casey Musgraves, who has teamed up with Lee to sell her collection at Walmart, and I am happy to report there is a cowboy hat for your pets that is available. Speaking of teaming up, it looks like Gavin Adcock and Hudson Westbrook getting together for a song soon. Here's Gavin and Wannabe on the Overnight Ride.

0: you were in high school, college, 2005 to like 2015, there's a rapper named Waka Flocka Flame that was probably played at every single party. I think he's making a song with Chase Matthew.
1: What?
0: He's holding it down on the overnight ride. There's-

Good amount of Tyler Hubbard news this week. My name's Justin. This is the Overnight Ride. He's headed out on tour with Dan and Shay. Said that Florida Georgia Line are flirting with playing some shows in 2027. And he's got a new song out Friday.

0: And that's all we get for right now. The song is called Land. Like I said, it's out Friday. It's about overcoming the hurdles and curveballs life throws our way. We've all faced tough seasons that force us to dig deep and trust that even when our plans fall apart, God's plans are still at work. New music from Tyler. Maybe new shows with Florida Georgia Line next year.
1: 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The Overnight Ride. 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We'll be right back.
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14: Getting your heart broken can be really rough. It'll happen to most of us at some point in our lives. It's not just an emotional experience, it's a physical one too. Often described as getting the wind knocked out of you, a knot in your stomach, trouble sleeping. I recently spoke about this with Dr. Yoram Yovil, a psychiatrist and neuroscientist. He was on my podcast, Chasing Life. Now, he told me heartbreak doesn't have to last forever. And while your inclination might be to withdraw, isolate, and shut down, it's often the opposite of what supports healing. One of the things that helps us the most is reconnecting to other people you love. And the reverse is also true, he said. If someone you care about is struggling, don't give up on them. You hold the power to comfort loved ones that are in deep physical or emotional distress. I'm Dr. Sanjay Gupta, helping you live a better life.
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Drew Baldridge promoting some new music, popped up a video of himself singing the song in the middle of a road. I would think, you know, maybe the production crew shuts down the road. No, he's just out there doing it, telling us he had to avoid being hit. Whatever you got to do for the content. It's Drew, Rebel, on the Overnight Ride. Hey.

bar owner, jewelry line designer, musician, artist, Ozzy Osbourne cover. He does it in concert. Talking about Ian Munsick, here's Love is Blind on the Overnight Ride.

0: Let us once again give the benefit of the doubt. My name's Justin. This is the Overnight Ride. This is going viral right now. A London Uber driver was filmed stomping on a customer's order right outside their front door. The person had ordered Popeye's meal, walked outside to get the food, thought it was destroyed by a fox. Then she looked at her Ring camera and the Uber Eats driver had stomped on the meal. So here's maybe what happened. When you order on Uber Eats or DoorDash, you can put instructions on how to drop it off. What I think happened was this person was doing talk to text, probably said, leave it outside. Didn't realize it didn't click out. They're like, oh, I'm so hungry. I'm about to crush this food. And what the phone picked up was crush this food. And the Uber driver was just simply following instructions. Bring the Popeyes over, put it down, and crush it. Probably not what happened, but we like to give the benefit of the doubt here.
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11: When it comes to the myriad reasons people don't get enough exercise, psychologist Diana Hill has heard them all. 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She also recommends setting up your space at home, at work, in the car to facilitate movement. 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I'm Dr. Sanjay Gupta, helping you live a better life.
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Cody Johnson accepted his Entertainer of the Year award this past Sunday night and then dedicated it to Luke Combs because of an interaction they had in Australia when Nicole Combs was having a baby. Luke was very upset that he wasn't there and went out and crushed the show. I hope every other award show they win and they just keep dedicating it to each other to keep the bit going. Good sportsmanship. It's Luke and BYU.

Jason Aldean, Don't Tell On Me on the Overnight Ride. Uh-oh, the water at a wedding guy is in the studio recording an album. That is what Graylin James wants you to know. Here he is, water at a wedding on the Overnight Ride.

0: Alexandra Kay was on the blue carpet at the ACM Awards this past Sunday night, was asked a very specific question. Interesting list. Name three artists most likely to sneak in alcohol to the ACM Awards. Number one on her list, Ella Langley. Number two on her list, Luke Bryan. Number three, herself. Now, she does own her own coffee shop. She loves coffee. Do we think she snuck coffee into the ACM Awards? I guess that would be sneaking an espresso martini in if we're sticking to the theme of the question.
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13: Sometimes you can tell a lot about what someone wants to do offline by looking at what they do online. Let me tell you about Pinterest's first parenting trend report. Pinterest is a huge platform. They have 600 million monthly users, 80 billion searches per month. The report found a shift from the iPad kid era to now, when parents are actually more interested in real-world adventures and hands-on activities. The global trends and insights lead at Pinterest told us families are thoughtfully designing childhoods rooted in creativity, intention, and meaningful experiences. One psychologist we spoke to said he sees this as a reflection of parents' desire to build core capacities in their children: resilience, curiosity, self-regulation, empathy. These things don't grow automatically, but are built through lived experience. I'm Dr. Sanjay Gupta, helping you live a better life.
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1: Kane Brown is opening a brand new bar tomorrow right here in Nashville. I hope the drinks are themed. 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A vodka lemonade and a sippy cup? 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

It is National Wait Staff Day, and I used to be a stacker at the restaurant. Sometimes I still do it, like stack up the plates at the end of the meal. I was told like it doesn't really help because sometimes the food gets everywhere. So that's why I clean my plate fully, like lick the plate, then stack it.

0: James Justin, this is the Overnight Ride. Who's this?
1: Jeff the Joke Guy.
0: Jeff the Joke Guy calling in from Dallas, Texas. Makes you laugh, makes you groan, makes you think. Gives us his thoughts on life. What do you got?
1: Here's a little known fact. The longest drum solo was 10 hours and 26 minutes. It was performed by a child sitting in the seat behind me on the flight from Dallas to Tokyo, Delta Flight 963. I wonder how many animals we had to ride before we discovered that horses were cool with it. My dad always told me, work until your bank account looks like a phone number. And I said, Dad, I made it. My available balance is $9.11. This is Jeff the Joke Guy, signing off.
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22: There's something I'd like to talk to you about today, something that's been circulating on the internet that's become a real problem. Deep fake videos of me endorsing products that I've never even heard of and I have no relationship with whatsoever. Let me tell you clearly, these videos are scams. They are designed to take your money. Now, a couple things you should keep in mind. If something sounds too good to be true, it probably is. When you look at these videos, if they don't seem natural, if there's something off about them, the audio or the video, it's probably AI generated. And if you come across something that does pique your interest, see if you can find evidence of it from other sources. I promise you this, if I discover something incredible that you need to know about, I'm going to talk about it somewhere that you can easily find, not on some shady social media site. I'm Dr. Sanjay Gupta, helping you live a better life.
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I'm Justin. 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As always, Justin off air on Instagram. Call or text 615-737-1033. It's Jason Aldean. And how far does a goodbye go?

Tucker Wetmore asked the most redneck thing about him at the ACM Awards. Says he's always redneck, but his suit was custom made. I mean, you gotta show off when you're on the blue carpet. They don't have a red carpet there.

I did find one Ella Langley perfume on eBay. $165 or best offer. 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

0: Russell Dickerson, Worth Your Wild on the Overnight Ride. What does he do before one of the biggest shows of his career? In L.A. a couple hours ago, goes to Costco. He bought the same shorts I bought this week at Costco. The Quicksilver ones that come with a lining inside, which I didn't know it had. And I put underwear on them, put those on. And I was like, why are these so tight? And I realized there was a lining, which is new to me. Maybe new to RD as well.
1: 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The Overnight Ride will be right back.
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11: A Better Life with Dr. Sanjay Gupta.
12: You know, one of the weirder things I've seen on social media lately is parents feeding their babies butter, like whole sticks of butter. They swear that it helps them feel fuller after meals and get a good night's sleep, among other things. There's actually something to this. You know, butter is full of fat, which a rapidly growing infant needs, but eating butter all the time results in, quote, boxing out other important nutrients they need as well. Spokesperson for the Academy of Nutrition and Dietetics told us she recommends half a teaspoon to a teaspoon melted and then added to a puree. Or as they get older, you can drizzle oil or melted butter over cooked vegetables, she told us. We never say just give butter by itself, and it's not the only source of fat she would recommend. Avocados, hummus, fish, they are great sources of fat as well. And also, great foods to introduce. I'm Dr. Sanjay Gupta, helping you live a better life.
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Jordan Davis showed up to the ACM Awards in a nice suit, posted a couple pictures of it, and Mitchell Tenpenny commented, "What's it like to have hair on your head?" You always got to troll your friends in the comments. 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
1: Would you rather live in a penthouse flat or a huge mansion? We already got a couple of texts about this one. 6259 says mansion with property because there's nothing like being able to pee outside whenever you want.
2: It's my property. I can pee out here if I want to.
1: That's definitely a dude, right?
2: Okay.
1: Brittany said, I would have my own mansion, would be able to have my own bowling alley in it. That's cool. And I would have my own ranch for my son's 4-H animals. See, I like this idea. I also have a lot of allergies.
2: That's true.
1: And I get bored quickly.
2: Mm-hmm.
1: So, like, unless I had all of the things, which I guess if I had a mansion, I would have all the things.
2: You could have all the things in your giant mansion.
1: Mm-hmm. But I'm picturing, like, if I had a penthouse, we would be in, like, a big city where we could just step outside and there would be so many things
2: here. Yeah, like, we like the ability that we have to walk across the street and be at, you know, one of our favorite restaurants.
1: Right. I think I'm still going with penthouse.
2: Yeah.
1: I like our big open space. Well, I guess a mansion would have big open space, too.
2: It would have big open space. I mean, you could have your mansion be whatever you like.
1: Now, if you had a mansion, how would you dress? Because would you rather have to wear a big ball gown or tuxedo every single day?
2: Ooh.
1: Or would you rather have to wear a swimsuit every single day?
2: Every day?
1: Every day.
2: You can't just wear a swimsuit like if you're in a big city, like in Chicago or New York. It's too cold. Half the time.
1: Yeah. I mean, probably wear your winter coat over it. I'll give you that.
2: Okay.
1: But underneath, you got your swimsuit on.
2: Because, I mean, I got those shorts that are like, you know, they got the built-in liner where it's like those shorts can also be swimsuit.
1: Uh-huh.
2: I could wear those most of the year.
1: I think
2: I'm assuming it's not just my swimsuit, but I'm wearing something like that all the time.
1: I don't know. It says swimsuit. I don't know.
2: All right, if I'm gonna be in a penthouse, I'm gonna wear a tux. Oh, welcome. Or I'm sorry, are you hosting a party? No, this is just what I wear.
1: Yeah, you'd never be underdressed.
2: That's true.
1: That would be fine.
2: I'd be overdressed frequently.
1: Well, if you had your mansion, would you have a pet penguin or a pet owl?
2: Ooh, an owl.
1: I'd have a penguin.
2: Would you?
1: Yeah, because I definitely have a zoo on my loaded property.
2: Oh, of course, yeah. What else are you going to do with all that property?
1: But I did just see a video of baby owls, and their heads are so big they have to sleep, like, face down. And it's really cute.
2: They can't hold them up.
1: They can't hold them up.
2: No, I want that big leather glove. You know, like, I want to be in a falconry.
1: Oh.
2: And if it's an owl, too, and he's like, fly! And my owl takes off.
1: Yeah.
2: Catches something and brings it back.
1: Ew. That would freak me out, though.
2: Mm.
1: No, I want a penguin because they waddle funny.
2: They do waddle funny. And they're also wearing tuxedos.
1: And they're wearing they would match my ball gown. See? We're in the same speed here. For sure.
2: Yeah. Yeah.
1: Now for dinner in our mansion.
2: Yep.
1: Would you rather eat a raw onion or 5 cloves of garlic?
2: A raw onion or 5 cloves of garlic? Can I at least saute the garlic? Is it cooked?
1: Okay, sure.
2: Okay.
1: I think I'm going with garlic because if I'm in a mansion, there might be vampires. So
2: well,
1: I'm definitely keeping away.
2: Old mansion?
1: Yeah, my
2: who
1: old
2: knows
1: mansion.
2: What's down there in the basement?
1: Yeah.
2: Eat that garlic. Keep the vampires away in your mansion.
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2: Right, yeah. It's like, why you're watching The Brave Little Toaster, and you're like, uh-uh.
1: No.
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1: He goes and looks at the kitchen to see if the toaster's okay.
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1: The most misspelled words in America this year.
2: Oh, good. What are they?
1: So we're only going back to January 1st. And now this is based on Google searches for, like, how to spell blank.
2: Okay.
1: So these are people admitting, I'm not sure how to spell this word.
2: All right.
1: We're not talking about, like, say, a word that everybody misspells. These are the ones people had to look up the most.
2: Hmm.
1: Your top 10, starting at the bottom, restaurant, favorite.
2: It's no one ever knows where to put that A and that U.
1: Right. Restaurant.
2: Yeah. And favorite gets confusing because we don't know if we're supposed to spell it the Canadian and British
1: especially
2: way.
1: Especially here near the border.
2: Yeah.
1: Right. Business, neighbor, gorgeous, through. And your top four here.
2: That G-H confuses everyone.
1: T-H-R-O-U-G-H. Yeah. Through and thought and through, whatever.
2: Yeah.
1: Your top four, believe, is an I-E or E-I.
2: Yeah.
1: Necessary, how many C's, how many S's?
2: What's necessary?
1: Separate, that's that gets
2: one
1: me
2: gets
1: a lot.
2: Me every time. Yeah.
1: S-E-P-A-R-A-T-E.
2: Yeah, and I want to do E-R.
1: Right. A lot of people
2: every
1: do.
2: Every time.
1: Yeah, me too. And definitely. Was the number one searched.
2: I don't know why, but I always spell it defiantly.
1: Defiantly, yeah.
2: Yeah.
1: D-E-F-I-N-I-T-E-L-Y. Definitely.
2: Mm-hmm.
1: Now, they also have breakdowns by state.
2: Oh.
1: Would you like to know what Michigan searched the most?
2: Of course I would.
1: Michigan searched the most for how to spell scratch.
2: What?
1: S-C-R-A-T-C-H.
2: Scratch?
1: Probably S-C-R-A-C-H. A lot of people forget the T.
2: Oh.
1: I'm not real thrilled with this right now.
2: No. What?
1: But Nevada.
2: Why are we Googling how to spell scratch?
1: Nevada had to look up school.
2: Oh, honey.
1: It's an indication you might need a little more. And I totally get Rhode Island canceled. One L or two.
2: I think both are acceptable.
1: Right. One is, I think, a British spelling.
2: I always spell it with the two L's, which I think is actually the British spelling, right?
1: Texas, with their stand your ground laws, had to look up how to spell protect. And a couple of states, Kentucky and I believe it was Arizona, had to figure out how to spell people.
2: What?
1: P-E-O-P-L-E, people. I don't know.
2: At what point do you start abbreviating things you don't know how to spell? Like, I know someone who consistently spells because wrong. And it's like, at some point, like, I know you're posting, like, on Facebook or whatever from your phone.
1: Right.
2: Your phone autocorrects stuff.
1: Mm-hmm.
2: Right? Or you're texting or something. So, and you're consistently spelling because wrong. At what point, how many times have you spelled because wrong? Does your phone just stop autocorrecting you and think that there's a word that it doesn't know, like a new word or something that it doesn't know how to spell?
1: Right.
2: And it just doesn't autocorrect you anymore.
1: Right.
2: Right? It just allows it to go through.
1: Has thrown up its hands and said, fine, you spell it the way you want.
2: You do you, man. Yeah. I don't understand that.
1: So we got a text from Michael. He said, I'm surprised the word appreciate isn't in there.
2: It
1: was for a couple of states, however. It was the most searched word in Montana and New Mexico. Appreciate. New Jersey looked up congratulations.
2: Is probably in there?
1: I don't see.
2: Because it's not probably.
1: Right.
2: It's probably.
1: There's no probably. So maybe people just like, well, that's definitely how you spell it. They ran with it. Ohio looked
2: up. It's defiantly how you spell it.
1: Ohio looked up crochet. Pennsylvania looked up scissors.
2: Well, that's not even
1: the most
2: English word, crochet.
1: Oh, this feels telling, though. Tennessee looked up how to spell broccoli.
2: They're not eating enough of it, clearly.
1: They're not sure how to spell broccoli. Vermont, by the way, they looked. Vermont's most searched was how to spell supercalifragilisticexpialidocious.
2: Oh, come on.
1: They've conquered all the normal words.
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1: I'll tell you a simple one for me. Siege.
2: It's a short word.
1: It's a short word. It's only five letters.
2: How often do you use that word?
1: I play Wordle, Madison. I use the siege a lot, but I spell it wrong all the time.
2: How often does that come up, even in Wordle?
1: Okay, it's got very common letters.
2: But how often does it come up?
1: I'm just saying. Sometimes I...
2: How many times has it actually been the answer?
1: I play word games. Five-letter words are very common.
2: All right.
1: And I frequently misspell siege. It's like it's the 50-50-90 Murphy's
2: Law.
1: Well,
2: if you always do it, don't you think that you'd have it committed by now?
1: You'd think, wouldn't you? But I can never remember.
2: 734-623-1029.
1: We're talking about the most frequently misspelled words in America. This is just in the year 2025. The number of searches for how to spell blank. The number one word folks had to look up was definitely across the country. And in Michigan, the number one word folks had to look up was scratch.
2: I don't understand scratch.
1: I'm a little disappointed.
2: I am too. I do get, like, and I don't think, I know how to spell definitely, but I think I go so fast, it always ends up defiantly.
1: Yeah.
2: And I don't know, this is my fingers just get ahead of myself.
1: Right, and that's the word
2: the letters just get out of order.
1: Let's be honest, your personality more likely is spelling defiantly.
2: Come on.
1: We got 0554 said schedule is one I have to type daily for work. Wrong every single time.
2: You gotta think schedule.
1: Schedule. 8289 said, what about questionnaire?
2: That's a good one.
1: Yeah, but not one you're using as much, which is probably why it doesn't show up on the most frequent searched how to spell.
2: Probably.
1: We got another one. 4203 said surprise. Surprise?
2: Surprise, yeah. Or surprise.
1: Yeah. Do you pronounce it surprise? It's like library. Are you saying it?
2: Yeah.
1: Are you pronouncing it correctly?
2: Or February.
1: Mm-hmm. Oh, and Mark's got a good one. Occasionally.
2: Yeah.
1: Always forget whether it's the C's or the S that you get two of.
2: There you go.
1: And Benjamin also said, I see summary, like to summarize something.
2: Mm-hmm.
1: Summary, spelled like, oh, a nice summery day.
2: Sometimes with those like double letters, they get you confused too, mixed up with like lose and loose.
1: Mm-hmm.
2: Like if you're losing something, you're not loosing something.
1: Right. If you're losing something, it's one O.
2: Right.
1: If something is loose, as in not tightened, that's two O's.
2: Right. I also get really, like, it bothers me so much to see someone spell a lot as one word. It's two words. A lot is not a word.
1: A lot. Yeah.
2: A space lot.
1: Oh, we've got some more coming in here. 8760 said receipt.
2: PT.
1: Yeah. R-E-C-E-I-P-T.
2: Yeah.
1: Because that makes sense.
2: It doesn't.
1: It's French. Oh, there's always a rat in separate or separate.
2: Oh, there you go.
1: But that's not the one I have issues with. It's the S-E-P-E-R that I think it's supposed to be.
2: Yeah.
1: It's because it's S-E-P-A-R. There's always a par in separate.
2: There you go.
1: And 1650 said inconvenience.
2: Inconvenience.
1: Oh, boy. Yeah.
2: Oh, I also know someone who always spells tomorrow with an A.
1: Tomorrow?
2: God, I want to throw up.
1: That's horrible. Again, how many times do you have to say it to your phone to the point that your phone says, all right, I guess it is a word. Maybe I'm the dummy.
2: I always have to like walk myself through vacuum.
1: Right. How many C's? How many U's?
2: Yeah, I always get, is it two C's or two U's?
1: Right.
2: It's two U's.
1: To one C.
2: That seems weird, right?
1: Two U's, yeah.
2: One C, two U's. Why would any word have two U's in it?
1: Because it's not pronounced vacuum.
2: Right.
1: Like the word continuum.
2: That's
1: with
2: silly.
1: Two U's.
2: It should be vacuum. That makes more sense.
1: Yeah, V-A-C-C-U-M is what it should be,
2: right?
1: In a just world.
2: Doesn't make any sense.
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1: How often do you stop to wonder whether you should share something that's revealing, maybe even embarrassing, with a partner, a friend, or even your boss? In her new book called Revealing, The Underrated Power of Oversharing, behavioral scientist Leslie John says doing just that can help you deepen relationships that are vital to your life. We need people to trust us in order to get things like love, friendship, and career success. That's what she told us. When you make yourself vulnerable by revealing something sensitive, it does make other people trust you. In turn, when you ask someone to reveal something about themselves, showing that interest will generally lead someone to like you more. Why? Because people like to be asked about themselves, she says. It also signals that they are discriminating and choosy, but in a good way. I'm Dr. Sanjay Gupta, helping you live a better life.
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0: I like that. It's 102.9 W4 Country. Good morning. It's Madison Rally and Brian Welch.
1: Good morning. Today going to feel a lot like yesterday, partly sunny with highs in the mid-60s.
0: In case you missed it, you've been living under a rock, W4 Country Idol is back.
1: Details are still forthcoming.
0: That's correct.
1: But we know that it is returning.
0: We call this a tease.
1: So start picking your song now.
0: Start marking June off your calendar right now, because you know you're going to want to join us on these qualifying nights. There's going to be prizes for contestants on each qualifying night, 8 qualifying stops throughout June, plus 4 wild cards. That means 20 contestants at the finale at Revel Run on June 24th, and everybody can come. It's going to be a great time.
1: It's going to be a ton of fun. And as a reminder to all of our aspirants, Pick a song you can entertain with.
0: Yes.
1: Because we judge you on, not we, but our judges judge
0: you. Yeah, our judges judge you.
1: On vocal ability, on crowd participation, on stage presence,
0: yes,
1: and on entertainment value.
0: Yes.
1: If you could be an entertainer, you don't have to be the best singer to win W4 Country Idol.
0: That's correct. You got to be a good singer.
1: You got to be a good singer.
0: But you don't have to be, like, so if you score tens in all the other categories, but let's say a solid 8 in the vocal ability, you could win.
1: Surprisingly enough.
0: But if you score a 10 in vocal ability and like zeros in the rest, you're not going
1: to
0: win.
1: Listen, to be honest.
0: I promise you, you're not going to win. You're not even going to come in second.
1: Chris Stapleton probably wouldn't win W4 Country Idol. He kind of just stands there.
0: That's a good point, Brian.
1: I'm just, you know.
0: That's a good point.
1: He's a real good singer.
0: Be real tough.
1: He kind of just stands there.
0: Yeah.
1: Doesn't engage the audience very much.
0: I don't know that I'd give him high scores for stage presence.
1: Yeah.
0: Oh, no, maybe stage. He is a presence.
1: He has a presence. He does not make a presence.
0: No. But overall entertainment value? I mean, he's entertaining.
1: He's going to do well, but
0: he's
1: not
0: not bouncing around the stage.
1: What's my point?
0: No.
1: Anyway, enough Chris Stapleton slander. Let's get today started. Lisa Manning has your country news now.
2: 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When it comes to news, we're first in country. Country news now. Jackson Dean scores his second number one on the charts with Heavens to Betsy.
3: 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It's heavy, man.
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0: 102.9 W4 Country. Good morning. It's Madison Riley and Brian Welch. It's Thursday, May 21st.
1: Good morning. We're about to go through birthdays, who you share it with, what else there is to celebrate, and what happened on this day in history, including the introduction of the bicycle to New York City. I bet you can't guess what they were originally called.
0: Oh, it was not originally called a bicycle.
1: Not originally called the bicycle.
0: What was it originally? Okay.
1: It's a lot sillier. It's coming up after Tucker Wetmore, a little 2.9 W4 Country. Oh, no.

0: 102.9 W4 Country. Good morning. It's Madison Riley and Brian Welch. It is Thursday, May 21st.
1: Yes, it still is. Believe it or not. It's your birthday. Thanks for waking up early with us. You share it with, today would have been Biggie's birthday.
0: A Biggie.
1: Today is Josh Allen's birthday, the quarterback of the Buffalo Bills. Turns the big 3-0. It is Cody Johnson's birthday. He's 39. Your reigning ACM Entertainer of the Year.
0: Good for him.
1: Mr. T, he's still pitying fools. He is 74 today. And that's what I have. Short list today.
0: Well, happy birthday to them. Happy birthday to Carol French of Grass Lake. And happy birthday to Jill Hanna of Tecumseh. And happy birthday to Lily Woodman of Stockbridge. All of them have birthdays submitted at the True Community Credit Union birthday list from W4Country.com.
1: Well, a happy birthday to you.
0: If you're looking for any old day to celebrate today, you could celebrate your wait staff. Tip them, all your bartenders and your wait staff. It's National Wait Staff Day.
1: That's the best way to appreciate them, by the way.
0: Give them money. Give them a big thank you and a whole lot of money.
1: Mm-hmm.
0: It's National Memo Day.
1: Did you get that
0: all
1: memo?
0: All of the memos that you write for others or yourself.
1: Mm-hmm.
0: National Strawberries and Cream Day.
1: Mm.
0: That sounds delightful.
1: Sure does.
0: It is also National Chardonnay Day. Where's your mom?
1: This is her day.
0: I know she loves a good Chardonnay. I'll drink it with her. That's fine.
1: Uh-huh.
0: We can split a bottle. It's National Eat More Fruits and Veggies Day.
1: As aided by Strawberries and Cream Day.
0: Sure. And it's National, I can't believe I'm about to say this out loud. It's National Talk Like Yoda Day.
1: Talk Like Yoda Day it is.
0: That's all I got.
1: Okay. Let's see. This day in the year 1602, Martha's Vineyard was first sighted by Captain Bartholomew Gosnold. I wish he'd named it after himself. Instead of going up to Martha's Vineyard for the summer, going up to Gosnold's Cape.
0: Okay.
1: This day in 1819, bicycles were first seen in New York City. They're originally known as Swift Walkers.
0: Come on.
1: I want to ride my Swift Walker.
0: Why
1: I
0: walkers?
1: Want to ride
0: it
1: my
0: be
1: Swift.
0: Like a Swift Roller?
1: You'd think. This day in 1881, the American branch
0: Mover.
1: Of the Red Cross was founded by Clara Barton.
0: Oh, it is Red Cross Founders Day as
1: okay.
0: well. I missed that one.
1: I got her confused with the lady from the Wendy's commercials. That was Clara Peller.
0: Cut it out.
1: Where's the beef?
0: She's the one who threw the tire.
1: I don't think there's anybody back there. That's Discount Tire, not Wendy's.
0: Isn't it the same lady?
1: It might have been.
0: I think it's the same old lady, isn't it?
1: The same lady. This day in 1929.
0: She threw a tire through Wendy's, right?
1: William Henry Story registered a trademark for the board game. Sorry. Sorry.
0: Sorry.
1: He was English, yeah. If he'd been Midwestern, it would have been, oops, sorry about that.
0: Oop.
1: And that's what happened on this day in history.
0: Head to W4Country.com. Click on that True Community Credit Union birthday list. You can put your birthday up there. You can put your friend's birthday up there, your spouse's birthday up there, your kid's birthday. We'll wish them all a happy birthday right here.
1: We sure will. Let's go to the newsroom and get your headlines. Good morning.
2: From the Cook and Light Heating and Cooling Newsroom, I'm Renee Vitale. Russia and China are presenting a united front against the United States, issuing a joint statement yesterday following a high-level summit in Beijing. Leaders Xi Jinping and Vladimir Putin criticized Washington's proposed Golden Dome missile defense system, warning it threatens global strategic stability, and also took aim at U.S. nuclear policy after a key arms control treaty expired earlier this year. The two countries also warned of a possible return to a law of the jungle in world affairs, accusing Western powers of trying to dominate global decisions and calling instead for a more multipolar world order. A retired Tennessee police officer who spent 37 days in jail over a Facebook meme referencing the assassination of Charlie Kirk has won an $835,000 settlement from Perry County. Larry Bichart was arrested in 2005 after refusing to remove memes that authorities claim stirred fear of a school threat, even though the post referenced a 2024 Iowa school shooting. Prosecutors later dropped the felony charge, and Bichart said that the settlement vindicates his First Amendment rights after he lost his post-retirement job and missed major family milestones while jailed. Washtenaw Community College students will see flat rates next school year. The College Board of Trustees has voted to freeze in-district tuition, and they're even lowering online rates to match the $99 per credit hour on-campus cost. But keeping tuition the lowest in the state requires community backing. Voters will head to the polls on August 4th to decide on a 10-year renewal and restoration of the college's operating millage. That's the latest from the Cook and White newsroom. 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

0: 102.9 W4 Country. Good morning. It's Madison Riley and Brian Welch and Matt Misler.
1: I actually, you know, brewed my coffee this morning, so I'm a little more energized.
0: Doing
1: this
0: okay?
1: I'm doing there. I'm getting there.
0: Thanks
1: getting
0: for the joining us. Yeah.
2: We're, again, cooler today. Highs in the mid-60s and partly sunny.
0: You got a fun fact today, Brian Welch?
2: I do, as we're staring down the unofficial start of summer just a few days away.
0: Yeah, mm-hmm. Memorial Day.
2: A new study reveals that we're 4 times more likely to remember to charge our phone than to apply sunscreen.
1: That checks out.
0: Oh, and for sure.
1: That checks out. I mean, I'm very fair skinned as being mostly, like, Irish, and I burn easily.
0: Have you met Brian Welch?
1: I've known him for, 13 years now?
0: He gets too close to a window and he just...
2: Yeah, there's
0: flames.
2: Burn easily and there's combust.
1: Yeah. That's true, yeah.
2: Do you remember to apply sunscreen when you're going out in the sun?
1: Nope.
2: Do you remember to charge your phone every night?
0: Yes. Yep. Multiple times a day.
2: Like, which feels like...
0: You should be applying sunscreen more often than you have to charge your phone in a day.
2: I mean, like, during the summer, they recommend you, like, wearing it every day.
0: Yes, every day, and you're supposed to put it on, like, every couple of hours or something, right?
1: Right. Oops. Question for you. Does this bump look like something wrong there?
0: Oh, no.
2: So here's my question for you. When is the last time your phone died on you? And when is the last time you got a sunburn?
0: Oh.
2: Which has happened to you more recently?
0: Good questions.
2: My
0: phone died like 3 days ago.
2: 102.9. Actually, like died.
0: Yeah.
2: Like you were on it and it was 2-1-0.
0: Yep. I was on the phone. I was like, my phone's going to die. So if I lose you, and then it died.
2: Well, it sounds like you just have a bad attitude about it then.
0: I truthfully didn't really want to talk to the person I was talking to, so I just kind of
2: willed it.
0: I just let that sort of unfold as
1: home. She's like, oh no, I'm going into a... No.
0: Well, I was on the road, so...
1: Because
0: like,
1: this is
3: no
1: like,
3: tunnels in sight.
2: On the scope of things that like I make sure never happen, you know, like 100 is never run out of gas.
0: Yeah.
2: You know that. That's
0: you.
2: Like half tank, I'm like, I got to find gas.
0: When's
2: right
0: the
2: now.
0: Last time you ran out of gas?
2: I've literally never run out of gas.
1: Oh. Once in my life.
0: I think once.
2: Somewhere.
0: I mean, I think once, it could have been twice.
1: Well, I know.
0: But for sure once.
1: I know I did once, but it's only because I was trying to find the cheapest gas near the house. That was about it, though.
0: Yeah. I'm pretty sure I coasted into a gas station spot once.
2: My dad did one time. Yeah. He loves that story because it was like back in the day and there was an attendant who walked out. He goes, fill her up.
0: You can feel that little, like, that less little putter.
2: Yeah, exactly. Yeah, he was silently rolling in because the gas station was at the bottom of a hill.
0: Yeah, thank goodness.
2: Fill her up.
3: It's a good thing the brakes didn't go out.
2: Still very high on that continuum of, like, it never happened to me, my phone actually dying.
0: Yeah.
2: I've been, you know, very low percent, but I've been able to plug it in before that happened. And then somewhere in the middle is sunburns. Right, like
0: you're very
2: pretty
0: aware
2: good
0: of
2: about it.
0: Yeah, like you keep the lotion in the car.
2: But even when we were like last time we were in Phoenix, I still got a little pink.
0: I got pink in Phoenix.
2: Well, that's because you don't pay as much attention.
1: You are a fully boiled lobster. I'm pretty sure at that point.
0: It's true.
1: Yeah, and I wasn't even there, and I'm pretty sure if she was pink, you were.
0: It's true.
1: Baked iguana, as my father would say.
2: Yum. So, how good are you about not getting sunburned?
0: Okay.
2: And how good are you about not letting your phone die?
0: Okay.
2: Because most of us are way better about keeping our phones alive than protecting our skin.
0: We're asking this on Facebook, too. 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

0: Well, the 2.9 W4 Country with Sam Hunt in outskirts. Brian and Madison took off, so you got me for the rest of the morning. It's Miz. Some of the responses from the question that Brian had is fun fact of the day. We're four times more likely to remember to charge our phones and apply sunscreen. So he had asked, when did you last get sunburned and what's the percentage on your phone right now? I can tell you right now that I don't remember the last time I put sunscreen on. It's probably been over a year. And like I said, as I mentioned, as a fair-skinned individual, I probably should be putting it on more. But I can tell you right now, my phone's at 93%, mostly because I had a charge on the drive in this morning. Texter 1013 said, my phone dies every day because like most of America, I'm addicted to scrolling. Yes, I agree. I am very, very much a doom scroller. Like, that's probably the reason why my sleep schedule is so terrible. Jennifer said, I never put sunscreen on, but I'll slap on tanning lotion and complain later. Yeah, I mean, I guess that's a sacrifice of doing things, you know. So just be careful around some people that just may also look at the sunburn. But then again, these are my group of friends that would probably do this. They see a sunburn, they're like, slap me right on the arm or wherever it's sunburned and just watch the agony that I have. So, yeah, I can agree with that. So, comment on our, we got the post up on our Facebook page at facebook.com/W4Country. You can text in at 734-623-1029, just like Jennifer and our unnamed texter did a little bit ago. In the meantime, let's take a look at your roadways for the first time this morning at 647. And everything is moving fairly clear on your roadways. Maybe everyone's getting a head start on the holiday weekend festivities ahead. But you're moving clear on 94, 23, and 14. 23 in both directions, all the way up to the Flint area and beyond. All the way down to Ohio, looking free and clear. 94 in both directions out to Jackson look great. The only slowdowns are your usual construction zones that we've been talking about for goodness knows how long. The 275 96 M14 interchange, 275 north slow starting at Ann Arbor Road, southbound from 6 Mile, 96 eastbound from Farmington, and M14 westbound from Sheldon Road. And the Restore the 94 project still has your right lane closed between 275 and Michigan Avenue over in Dearborn, and that is in both directions. Any updates, call or text safely at 734-623-1029. That's latest from the only station specializing in your local traffic, 102.9 W4 Country.
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0: 102.9 W4 Country with George Burge and Luke Bryan and Ride, Ride, Ride. 6:54 on a Thursday. It's Miz in for Rally and Welch. Of course, taking care of the little after with the procedure that little is going through. So they'll be back. I believe we're going to do a quick little segment tomorrow as well. So you can hear Madison and Brian, but we will be back. Everything should be back to normal starting next week. I don't know if you caught this. It's popped up actually on the TV. Everyone I'm familiar with, or at least I'm pretty sure you are familiar with, Hell Michigan, is apparently up for sale. If you are looking to be the new owner of the Putnam, or I'm sorry, the Hamlet of Hell, it's only going to cost you $625,000. So I ask you, can you loan me $625,000 and we're going to have so much fun in hell? Which is a friendly reminder, too, that Hell Saloon may just be one of our locating stops for the W4 Country Idol qualifying stops. And I do want to respond that we did have someone message in, you know, Did we miss something? Yeah, I thought the page was up. Well, you are right. It was up, but we end up getting a little false start. And, the best way I can describe it is, well, is this nice referee official, Moran Cherry, best description of what happened?
1: Personal file, 69, offense. He was giving them the business.
0: Yeah, we had to go ahead and call up the person because they were given the business. They had to give them the business. But it will be up on our website, W4Country.com. I promise you that. We just got to get the last little bit of details taken care of before we get the full release of everything. But W4 Country Idol is back, and we will have the qualifying locations all listed on our website very, very soon. We promise you no more false starts. Now, traffic, on the other hand, can't guarantee you that we won't have a false start here. We take a look at your roadways. Everything's still moving at or close to posted speeds on our area freeways. 9423 M14 here in Washtenaw County. 23 in both directions heading up to Brighton, Livingston County, and beyond. Down to Lenawee County. Looking pretty good right now in 23 both directions. 94 heading out to Jackson. All looking free and clear. Only slowdowns, again, are our construction zones. 275 northbound starting at around Ford Road all the way up to 96. 275 south from 7 Mile to 96. M14 approaching 275 and 96. Really in both directions from Levan to 275. And then the slowdowns, the 94 in both directions between 275 in Romulus and 94 and Michigan Avenue out in Dearborn. Restore 94 project, shutting down your right lane, getting a temporary lane set up before the project gets underway. So only the two left lanes going. We are seeing slowdowns if you're heading towards Metro Airport starting at 275. Any updates, call or text safely at 734-623-1029. Coming up at the top of the hour, your first word of the day to fly away to see Post Malone and Jelly Roll, a part of the Big A Crooked Letter Stadium Tour. That's coming up right here on 102.9.
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3: 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Good morning on a Thursday, just after 7 o'clock, approaching 7:01. It's Miz and for Raleigh and Welch on WWWFM and HD1 Ann Arbor. Proud to be a Cumulus Media Station. Coming up, got an interesting little tidbit about a restaurant returning something back to their menu in your neighborhood. Like, that's part of their motto. 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But it is time for the first word of the day, for your chance to fly away to see Post Malone and Jelly Roll, a part of the Big A Crooked Letter Stadium Tour. 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We'll hook you up with flight, hotel, and tickets. All you got to do is text this keyword, Malone. M-A-L-O-N-E. Malone. Or Mal1 if you want. Text Malone to 95819 for your chance to fly away to see Posty and Jelly, a part of the Big A Crooked Letter Stadium Tour, in a location of your choice on their tour. Again, we'll talk about a venue option returning to a popular sit-down chain that's bringing it back to the neighborhood. That's coming up in a bit right here on 102.9.

0: 102.9 to B4 Country with a throwback there from Alan Jackson. 7:12 is the time. Good morning. Happy Thursday to you. It's Miz filling in for Rally and Welch as they're taking care of the little. So you got me for the rest of this morning. And then, of course, you'll have me coming in tomorrow morning. So you'll have a lot of me over the next couple days. So I apologize for all of that. Your forecast today calling for sunny skies. So you're going to have some, and when I say sunny skies, yes, there may be a rogue cloud that flies by and blocks the sun out. But for the most part, mostly sunny skies, a high in the mid-60s. We'll see temperatures drop down into the mid-40s tonight. And then for you, finally, Friday, going into the Memorial Day weekend, partly sunny skies early on, a high of 67. But we will see showers starting up in the evening tomorrow, a low of 52. It is currently 42 here in Ann Arbor under mostly sunny skies. The key word for this hour, which is still good until 9 o'clock, to see Post Malone and Jelly Roll for the big A Crooked Letter Stadium Tour. You get to choose which stop you get to attend on their tour with flight, hotel, and tickets. The word, again, is Malone, M-A-L-O-N-E, Malone, to 95819. Now, recently, Applebee's trying to get you to come back to the restaurants, try to make you eat good in their neighborhood. Sometimes, I'll be honest with you, for me, sometimes I just want to pass up that neighborhood. I'd rather go to a local neighborhood that's got food that I won't have to worry about. But they're trying to bring y'all back with bringing back the all-you-can-eat boneless wings, riblets, and double crunch shrimp. Now, for me, you know, I don't get me wrong, I get down with some boneless wings. And yes, I already know what people are going to say, those are chicken nuggets. No, chicken nuggets are actually labeled chicken nuggets. These are just pieces of chicken breast that they're battered up. But on top of that, they're also going to be releasing some new drink options as well that they're getting backed up by Don Julio with tequila. So, of course, trying to get into that summer flair of things, including cups that you can actually take home. And yes, if you are sober living, which I will once again say, if you are sober living, I am proud of you, for the record. They have a Rockin' Poppin' Shirley. So basically their version of like a Shirley Temple with lemon lime soda, a little bit of grenadine, non-alcoholic grenadine, of course, and also adding in strawberry popping candy. So let's just say what it is. It's Sprite with a splash of grenadine with strawberry pop rocks. But they do have a new Long Island Beach Tea with Dr. Dre and Snoop Dogg's RTDs, I think it was what we were told when we had the event over at Revel Run about a month ago. Ready to drink cocktails, so they use that their gin with some vodka rum, triple sec, sour mix, and cranberry juice. But again, you get to take home the cup that goes with it. So if I were you, I'm looking at like getting this Rockin' Poppin' Shirley in that cup, take it home with me. But again, they're coming back with the all you can eat rib, boneless wings, riblets, and crunch shrimp for $16. Yes, I rounded up because listen, $15.99, just round it up. We all know what's going on. All right, now that I got you hungry, now you're thinking about probably going to the drive-thru at this point. Let's get you on the roadways and take a look at what's going on right now. Everything is moving pretty clear on our area freeways here in Washtenaw County, 9423 and M14, all looking great. 23 heading up to the Brighton area and beyond in both directions look great. Heading down to Dundee and beyond look great in both directions. Same with heading out to Jackson on 94 in both directions look great. M52, you're looking swell right there in Chelsea and Manchester areas. Only slowdowns I see. 275 north from Ford Road up to I-96, southbound from 6 Mile down to 96. M14 westbound from Sheldon to 275. 96 eastbound from Farmington to 275. That construction cluster, you know what. And, of course, the right lane is shut down in both directions on 94 between 275 and Michigan Avenue in Dearborn with the Restore the 94 project. Only the left two lanes open as we get a temporary lane built. Any updates, call or text safely. The number is 734-623-1029. Coming up, music from Jason Aldean on 102.9 W4 Country in the morning.
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0: 102.9 W4 Country with Jason Aldean at 7:23. Good morning on Thursday, May 21st, 2026. Looking for mostly sunny skies today. A high around 65. Gonna be a little breezy out, but not like, you know, where you've got to hold on to the toupee. No toupee warning. So that's good news there if you are a toupee sporter. Partly cloudy tonight, a low of around 45. We'll see rain probably come back in tomorrow night. And, you know, some of the rain could be a little on the heavier side, but we'll get into that when we cross that bridge into tomorrow for your finally Friday heading into the holiday weekend. It's 42 here in Ann Arbor. The word is still active to see Post Malone and Jelly Roll for the big A Crooked Letter Stadium Tour. You get to choose a location on their tour you get to attend with flight, hotel, and tickets for you and a friend. Text the word Malone, M-A-L-O-N-E, M-A-L-O-N-E, Malone. Text it once, but I spelled it twice for you because why not? Text Malone to 95819. Some foods that you are supposed to put in the fridge and foods that you're not supposed to put in the fridge, or you can skip by. And some of these, I'm going to have to go into my Frigidaire when I get home and go, oop, I might have screwed that one up. So I'll tell you what foods that experts are saying you put in the fridge and what you don't put in the fridge. That's coming up after Riley Green changed my mind. Well, that might be the phrase I say. It's 102.9 to before country in the morning at 7:25.
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0: It's Riley Green, Change My Mind, a 102.9 at 7:28 on Thursday, May 21st. It's Miz filling in for Riley and Welch, taking care of the little. Your forecast calling for mostly sunny skies today, a high of 65. We'll see rain come back tomorrow night, but tonight, partly cloudy skies, a low of 45. It's 42 here in Ann Arbor. A professor of food microbiology at UConn, Mary Ann, I'm not even going to try to pronounce her last name because it's too early in the morning. There's not enough caffeine flowing through my brain. Apparently put out a list of foods that may surprise you that should be refrigerated and stuff that you can go without and stuff that should never be refrigerated. So some of the things that should be refrigerated include jarred pesto. Well, I think that one seems to make sense to me. I mean, you got nuts already ground up and, you know, nuts kind of go bad after a while. Prepared horseradish. Saying, quote, people often leave this in their pantry incorrectly, but once open, it can lose its stability and can spoil. Okay, I can see that. Spices, especially ground ones, I also can see that, but at the same time, I'm not going to put spices in my fridge. I'm going to forget about it. Also, they mentioned tortillas. Now, I'm not sure if this is already, like, cooked tortillas or, like, the... there's a guy I follow on Facebook and TikTok that buys like these ones that just you need to reheat them and boom, they're ready to go. Things that you don't have to put in your fridge to open up space for apparently said foods include ketchup, which for the longest time I thought you had to, but I guess not. Same with soy sauce. Even though it's a liquid food, it has a low water activity because of its high salt content, says the professor. Okay, makes sense. I can see that. But these are foods that you should never refrigerate. And I apparently have got to go into my fridge and make sure I get these out. Honey is one of them. A lot of it is because the sugars can crystallize. And if you've tried to get honey out of the, you know, when it's been cold, yeah, it's a pain in the butt trying to squeeze it out, whether it's like the real honey or the stuff you get out of the teddy bear. Bread, coffee, and this one kind of blew my mind, chocolate. Saying condensation in your refrigerator can cause chocolate to get white patches called blooming. It's harmless, but while harmless, it can cause chocolate to lose its glossiness and have a powdery texture. Well, just like Riley Green said, try to change my mind. I'm not going to take the chocolate out of the refrigerator, mostly because we're now getting to warmer weathers and I'm not getting chocolate melted as I'm trying to eat it. And it's even the bad stuff, too, like the actual chalky stuff. Anyways, looking at your roadways right now, starting to see you get on the roadways right now. Slowdowns right now on 94 westbound approaching US 23. Of course, we do have the construction right there at Michigan Avenue. The lane shift is in place in both directions, but 94 west seeing slowdowns right now. 23 southbound from 96 down to Silver Lake Road. That construction zone starting to see some increased flow right through there. Same with the construction at the 275 M14 96 interchange. 275 north from Ford Road to 96 southbound 275. From 6 Mile to 96, M14 west from Sheldon to 275, 96 east from Farmington to 275, and 94 in both directions between 275 and Romulus and Michigan Avenue in Dearborn. Right lanes closed as they're getting stuff ready for the Restore the 94 project. 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That's the latest from the only station specializing in your local traffic, 102.9 to B4 Country. At 732, let's head to the newsroom and say good morning to our friend, Renee Vitale. Good morning, Nene.
1: From the Cook and White Heating and Cooling Newsroom, I'm Renee Vitale. The U.S. Justice Department has indicted former Cuban President Raul Castro over the 1996 shootdown of two civilian planes operated by the Miami-based exile group Brothers to the Rescue. Castro was Cuba's defense minister at the time of the incident, which killed four people after Cuban fighter jets opened fire near Cuban airspace. The move marks a major escalation in tensions between Washington and Havana as the Trump administration increases pressure on Cuba's communist government. Castro, now now 94, stepped down from power in 2021, but is still believed to hold influence behind the scenes. The city of Ypsilanti is backing a push to halt a controversial $1.2 billion supercomputing project near the Huron River. The Ypsilanti City Council voted to support Superior Township's request for a 12-month water and sewage moratorium aimed at blocking a massive research data center planned by the University of Michigan and Los Alamos National Laboratory. Local officials and residents are sounding the alarm over the facility's environmental footprint, which could consume up to 1 million gallons of water a day, as well as its ties to federal nuclear weapons simulation research. Because the university is exempt from local zoning laws, withholding regional water infrastructure has become the community's primary tool to stall the project. And the Michigan Senate has approved a $152 million House spending bill for upgrades at Selfridge Air National Guard Base. Once the governor signs the measure into law, it'll clear the way for $792 million in federal funds for the base. That's the latest from the Cook & White newsroom. 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

0: 102.9 W4 Country with Megan Maroney and Beautiful Things at 7:41 on Thursday, May 21st, 2026. Good morning. It's Miz filling in for Relly and Welch. Your W forecast calling for mostly sunny skies the rest of the day today. We'll see a high in the mid-60s. Partly cloudy tonight, a low of around 40. Excuse me. My goodness. Coffee said it wanted to make its appearance to say good morning to you as well, too. So I just wanted to bounce back for you. Partly cloudy tonight, a low of 45. Going to be a little breezy, but not grab a, you know, keep your hand on your toupee, you know, high of wind speeds today. 41 here in Ann Arbor under mostly clear skies. And the word is still active to see Post Malone and Jelly Roll, part of their big A Crooked Letter stadium tour. You get to choose a location on their tour to attend to with flight, hotel, and tickets. Text Malone, M-A-L-O-N-E, to 95819. I mentioned scientist, a professor over at UConn, mentioning some foods that should be refrigerated or can be left out in the open, you know, outside of the fridge in the last segment. And got a text from number 6810 saying, who has room in their fridge for a spice rack? Exactly. Who does that? Who does it? Like, I can understand maybe spices that you may not use, but you got to make sure you seal those up too. Cause I mean, again, condensation, do you really want to try to take a fork and try, or a knife and try to chisel out some of the, like the chili powder or the garlic powder or whatever, or granulated garlic, whatever you got? No, I don't. I don't have the time for it. I want to shake it into my stuff, and if I got my spice rack above the stove, boom, right there and done. Sure, I may lose some of the essence as time progresses, but come on now. And then Katie also texted in, the U.S. is one of the few countries that refrigerate eggs. In Europe, you buy eggs off the shelf in a grocery store, to which I responded back to her. I said, if you think about it, I didn't know. And if you think about it, outside of penguins, birds are the only only birds that lay eggs in a chill box. And yes, I know. Not a chill box. And then Al texted in, laughing my butt off. Hey, sometimes you got to have a little fun. You got to have a little fun. Hey, speaking of fun, in lieu of Beat Brian's Brain, how about a little trivia for a pair of tickets to see Parker McCollum over the Michigan Lottery Amphitheater? So we'll do that right now. So here's your trivia question. Today is Talk Like Yoda Day, as Madison mentioned in the 6 o'clock hour. So my question to you is this. What is the proper name of the new Yoda, Baby Yoda? I think we all know. What is his proper name used in the TV series The Mandalorian? And, of course, the new movie coming out actually tomorrow. So it's almost teasing right there for you. So what is the proper name of that little green character in the new movie that's coming out tomorrow? That's code with The Mandalorian. So caller number 9 right now with the correct answer is 734-623-1029. You get a pair of tickets to see Parker McCollum along with Max McNown and Cassie Ashton over at the Michigan Lottery Amphitheater Friday, June the 5th. You can get your tickets as well, too, if you don't win them now at W4Country.com. We have a link set up there. We'll find out who will be playing for those tickets right after Thomas Rhett, after all the bars are closed on 102.9 W4Country.
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0: clothes. Thomas Rhett right there on 102.9 at 747. Of course, he'll be a part of night number one of Morgan Wallen's stops. He'll have a pair of them, of course, at the Big House coming up in July. And you can get your tickets now at W4Country.com. Or as we get closer to the show, we'll give away tickets for that show. Trivia for a pair of tickets to see Parker McCollum. And on the phone with me right now is Lauren. Lauren, good morning. How are you?
1: Good. How are you?
0: I'm doing well. Where are you calling from?
1: Adrian, Michigan.
0: Well, good morning to you down in Adrian. Lauren, the question today has to do with Yoda, because today is National Speak Like Yoda Day. Now, I will not ask you to speak like Yoda for the answer, but what is the name, the proper name, of the new Yoda that has been featured on the show The Mandalorian and, of course, has a movie also in the title coming out tomorrow? What is the proper name of that little green man?
1: Is it Grogu?
0: The movie is called The Mandalorian and Grogu. You're right, Lauren. Congratulations. A pair of tickets to Parker McCollum are yours.
1: Thank you.
0: Absolutely. Do me a favor. I need to get some info from you. So do me a favor. Hold the line for me and I'll do a quick traffic update and get that info from you. Another pair of tickets up for grabs tomorrow with another trivia question. Do a quick traffic update real quick. Like 94 westbound, seeing slowdowns from Huron Street to State Street. Of course, the construction at Michigan Avenue. M14 in both directions at the West Triple Decker to Main Street, seeing slowdowns there. 23 southbound from 96 down to Silver Lake Road. And, of course, the slowdowns in both directions, 94 between 275 and Michigan Avenue in Dearborn. Right lane shut down there. 275 northbound from Michigan. Nope, from Ford Road. My goodness. 275 north from Ford Road to 96. Southbound from 8 Mile to 96. M14 from Sheldon to 275. And 96 eastbound from Farmington over to 275. Construction in that stretch. Any updates, call or text safely. The number is 734-623-1029. And that's the latest from the only station specialized in your local traffic, 102.9 W4 Country.
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102.9 W4 Country with Jordan Davis. His latest called Turn This Truck Around. Be on your best behavior or he'll turn it around. It's Miz in for Rally and Welch. Your forecast calling for mostly sunny skies today and temperatures in the mid-60s. Going to be a little breezy, but not to the point where you have to keep your hand on your hat or your toupee. It's 41 right now in Ann Arbor. Word is still active to see Jelly Roll and Post Malone at a location of your choosing, a part of their big A Crooked Letter Stadium Tour. Flight hotel tickets up for grabs. Text Malone, M-A-L-O-N-E, to 95819. I got a text from Giselle who wanted me to wish her little sister by the name of Pearl a happy birthday. It's her 8th birthday. Happy birthday, Pearl. I won't sing it to... because I don't want people to drive off the road for my terrible singing at this early in the morning. But happy birthday to you. Have a wonderful, wonderful 8th birthday. And hopefully the rest of the 365 before your 9th birthday turns out immaculate, if not better. Before we get into into traffic to close out the 7 o'clock hour, it seems like graduation photos are getting bigger and bigger and just becoming more... what do the kids say? Out of pocket, so to speak. As graduate of McNeese State University down in Texas, Kat Daly, first off, congratulations to her, has gone viral with her graduation photo, kissing a 14-foot alligator by the name of Big Al. Well, of course you need to call it Big because he's 14 feet. And of course, if it makes sense because it's an alligator, so Big Al makes sense. I don't think I ever had any wild, quote unquote, out of pocket, like weird pictures for graduation. But that's just me. But apparently she has been working in wildlife rehabilitation since the young age of 8. And she's graduating with a degree in general studies and natural sciences. So congratulations to her and everyone that's graduating, whether they're from university or in high school. Enjoy this time because, listen, you only graduate, for some people, once. Some of them more than once. So enjoy that stuff. And obviously, if you're kissing, you know, an animal, please be cautious. And hopefully, Big Al congratulated her in the best way possible. I don't know, like, what do alligators give someone, like, to say, we love you? Like how a penguin would give, like, their mate a pebble? Or like how a cat would bring in a dead mouse. I don't know. That's just... So get tired of when I had a cat that was an outdoor cat. Stop bringing rodents in the house! Cut it out, Zug! Yes, my cat was named after an island. Look at your roadways at 758 94 westbound. Seeing slowdowns approaching the Michigan Avenue construction on the east side of Ann Arbor. You're slow all the way into State Street. M14 westbound from the West Triple Decker to Main Street. 23 southbound seeing slowdowns from 96 down to Silver Lake Road. 96 eastbound seeing slowdowns from 23 to Kensington. Also the slowdown due to construction, I-275 north from Ford Road to 96. 275 south from 8 Mile to 96. M14 eastbound from Sheldon to 275. 96 east from Farmington to 275. And looks

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8: 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Ms. Infra Rally and Welch taking care of the little today. And they'll be taking care of the little tomorrow as well. WForecast calling for mostly sunny skies today, high in the mid-60s. It's currently 42 here in Ann Arbor under mostly sunny skies. Your chance to see Post Malone and Jelly Roll for the big A Crooked Letter Stadium Tour still up for grabs for this hour. This hour's keyword is still Malone, M-A-L-O-N-E. Text Malone to 95819, as in the last name of Post. Or at least, you know, his stage last name. If you win, you get to choose a location on their tour to attend with flight, hotel, and tickets for you and a friend. Text Malone to 95819. Coming up, looking for something to do this holiday weekend? Well, we got some things. My friend Chad Wiesbeck stopped by yesterday, and we chatted about some events happening for the Memorial Day weekend starting today. So if you're looking for something to do heading into the holiday weekend, I got some stuff for you. And you can check it out on the W4 Hometown Roundup. 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We'll get to that coming up in a bit. It's 102.9.

0: 102.9 W4 Country, the number two song on the Hot Billboard 100. It's Ella Langley and Be Her. I think I mentioned earlier about, when we had Brian Welch's fun fact about, what your percentile is. And someone had texted in, I believe it was, it was Devin that had mentioned about the doom scrolling. And I end up going down the rabbit hole last night before bed of finding Ella Langley on TikTok and her whole behind the scenes of her at the ACMs. And can I just point out, and I'm pretty sure there are going to be a lot of guys that'll agree, and ladies, you probably agree too. She is just, she's gorgeous. She's a gorgeous young woman. And I've said it once, I'll say it again. She is just, she's dominating country music right now. And that's something that I love to see, for the record. I love seeing that. But her behind the scenes stuff that she had on social media of the ACMs, amazing. And she's going to blow up more than I think anyone expected. By the way, then I got to get off that tangent. If you want to see Post Malone and Jelly Roll for the big A Crooked Letter Stadium Tour in a location of your choosing on the tour, flight hotel tickets, the word is still active, of Malone, M-A-L-O-N-E. Text Malone to 95819. That word's good till 9 o'clock. And then a new word will be active in the 9 o'clock. And your W forecast today calling for mostly sunny skies today. High around 65. It's currently 45 here in Ann Arbor under mostly sunny skies. Now, the hometown rundown is active. We have updated it on our website at w4country.com. A lot of events happening this weekend, the holiday weekend. And it gets kicked off tonight. My man Chad Wiesbeck stopped by the studios yesterday. We talked about some of the big events that are highlighted for this, for this weekend. Tonight, if you know some people that are Disney fanatics, this is perfect for you. There's Disney trivia happening over at Holmes Campus. We've been over there before. It's a beautiful venue over there. We've helped out our friends with the Special Olympics troop from Washtenaw County. It gets going at 6 o'clock tonight. Two rounds of trivia with prizes, of course. 6 o'clock and 7 o'clock, so it goes from 6 to 8. It's free to join. All ages are welcome. And the recommendation is get there early. Get some of the food that's there. And the food of there, the pizza. I've seen the pizza menu, and I'm jealous that I haven't been able to get a chance to head over there. I need to get over there just to try the pizza. I would like to try the beer, of course, but I mean, that's perfectly, the food over there is immaculate from all the menu items I see, but it's free to play. Get a troop together. Doesn't seem like there is a limitation on number of people. So maybe you got someone that knows about Sleeping Beauty. You bring that person. Know someone about the Lion King. You bring that person. Toy Story. You bring that person. Bring as many people, and test your Disney trivia knowledge over at Holmes tonight. 6 o'clock is when it gets started up. Maybe you're into cars. Tonight is the Thursday night cruise down in Milan, down over at Wilson Park, right by the firehouse. If you joined us last Friday for our final stop of the Wolverine Rental Firehouse Friday, it's right over by the firehouse. It's happening tonight starting at 6 o'clock. All makes, models, and ages are welcome. They've got DJ playing music, pavilion, picnic tables. Like, it's just fun. And to me, I know we say that Memorial Day weekend is like the unofficial kickoff to summer. I grew up in the Downriver area and in Taylor. Like, that is like the big thing. The big boy that's on Telegraph. That was where, it was summer when all the classic cars rolled through and clogged up the parking lot. So I couldn't get the all-you-can-eat buffet because all the cars are packed the parking lot. But it's amazing that it happens, and it happens every Thursday down in Milan on Wabash Street in Milan. Starts at 6 o'clock. So get your classic car or your hot rod. Show it off. Take a look at all the folk that come by. And talk some gear. Be a gearhead. Talk some shop. Also happening tomorrow down in Milan at the Dragway, it's Off the Trailer Banger 2026. It has a reoccurring event, but it gets kicked off tomorrow down in Milan. It's at 6 o'clock down at the Dragway on Plank Road. It's $20. But kids 15 and under get in for free. And here's what's cool about it. And Chad brought this up, and you can listen to the podcast portion on our website as well. at W4Country.com. This isn't one of those things where you get the car off the trailer and then you get they tinker with it to get it ready for racing. No. It's you show up, you get it off the trailer, and you're racing immediately. Now, we did mention that it'd be recommended that the youngins, they put some ear protection on because it gets loud. It gets loud. So make sure you stop on by there. I guess there's also going to be radio audio. I'm not going to mention the frequency only because it's not ours. But that's something that to take a gander at. It's Off the Trailer Banger 2026. It gets kicked off tomorrow down at the Dragway in Milan. But this is the one reminder to remind you that this weekend is about one thing and one thing only, and that is Memorial Day. And I know a lot of people, like, this is one biggest problem I've had in radio, and I've heard it on different stations. This is not a happy holiday. This is a remembrance holiday. This is the time where we reflect on those that paid the ultimate sacrifice for us to live our lives the way that we can here in the United States. And Ypsilanti is one of the many cities around our listening area that's going to have a Memorial Day procession on Monday. It's being put together by the American Legion Post 282 and the city of Ypsilanti coming up on Monday. They're going to do a procession starting on Michigan Avenue on the corner of Michigan Ave and Huron Street. And it's going to go all the way down the north on Cross Street. And there'll be some pausing on the bridge to honor the memory of those freedom fighters lost at sea. There'll be a 21-gun salute, and then they'll continue to proceed all the way through the river over to Highland Cemetery, where they'll have a special ceremony, lay some wreaths on some of the tombstones near the Civil War Memorial and the memorials of the unknown soldier and the African-American soldiers that fought valiantly for our country and, again, paid the ultimate sacrifice. And it will conclude with, again, like I said, laying of wreaths and the playing of taps. So if you're looking for something to do, Memorial Day itself, Ypsilanti Memorial Day procession. I know there's a whole bunch of other ones. If you want more info, it is annarbor.org for more information there. And if you've got an event that you want highlighted, we can get it on our community calendar, w4country.com, presented by our friends at True Community Credit Union. But remember that this weekend is about one thing, and that is honoring those who made the ultimate sacrifice for us to be able to enjoy our lives and live our lives here in the United States. So take a time to remember that. But thank you to Chad Wiesbeck for stopping by yesterday. For more info on that, the W4Country Hometown Rundown is up on our website, w4country.com. You can hear Chad and I chat about this on the website as well. In the meantime, take a look at your roadways, get you out and about on this Thursday before Memorial Day. And we're still seeing slowdowns on 94 westbound, starting at Michigan Avenue with that construction site there, with the lane shift in place on both directions, but westbound is heavier than others. It's all the way to State Street at this time. M14 from the east, from the west triple decker of M14 23 all the way to Main Street, seeing slowdowns there. No slowdowns right now that I see on 23 south, but there is construction starting at 96 all the way down to Silver Lake Road. There is a small pocket of slowdown on 96 westbound right by Novi Road, backing up to I-275. And speaking of construction, 275 north from Ford Road to 96, 275 south from 6 Mile to 96, M14 west from Sheldon to 275, and 96 eastbound from Levan to 275. That construction cluster is a slowdown all the time outside of drive time. And we do have a couple of accidents on 94. Looks like it's westbound, specifically right by Merriman Road. Of course, Restore 94 project is getting underway as they have got the right lane shut down in both directions. So be very careful heading through that stretch between 275 and Michigan Avenue in Dearborn. Any updates, call or text safely. The number is 734-623-1029. That's the latest from the only station specializing in your local traffic, 102.9 W4 Country.
1: Hey, it's W4 Country's Brian Welch. 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

102.9 WFR Country with Luke Combs. Sleepless in a hotel room. 8:25 is the time. It's Miz in for Rally and Welch. UW forecast calling for mostly sunny skies rest of the day. A high of 65, partly cloudy tonight, and a low of 45. It is 45 here in Ann Arbor under fair skies. And the word is still active until 9 o'clock to see Post Malone and Jelly Roll for the big A Crooked Letter Stadium Tour. You get to choose a location to go to on their tour with flight hotel tickets. Text Malone, M-A-L-O-N-E, to 95819. Coming up, a restaurant says, hey, if you want bigger portions, simply just ask. Okay, fine, get my anxiety to work. But what restaurant is it? Tell you right after John Morgan, his latest called Kid Myself, a 102.9 W4 Country in the morning.

0: John Morgan and Kid Myself on 102.9. It's Miz, Infarelli, and Welch at 8:29. If you're thinking about hitting up this popular fast food, I guess you would call it, a Mexican chain. Apparently, you can ask for more, and that's simply it, according to their CEO. As Chipotle says, if you want bigger portions, just ask. In a recent interview, the CEO had said, says that if you're unsatisfied, quote, ask for a little more. We serve big, beautiful bowls and burritos, full stop, no questions asked. If you want more, just ask the team member. I promise you, no one is going to say no. I tell my team all the time, put as much food in that bowl and burrito as you possibly can. I want the consumer to tell you it's too big. Apparently, they're talking about probably talking about the protein or the rice. And listen, no one's ever asking for extra rice. If they are, then okay, I guess they just want more filler. But listen, my anxiety and my, I don't feel comfortable going into Chipotle in the first place. But the second thing is, though, I believe the kids, since you want to use the kids phrase and full stop, I'm going to use one as well, too. Cap. Don't cap me. Don't gaslight me, Scott. You know you don't serve me enough food. But then again, everyone starts to look at me sideways when I walk into a place. Anyways, look at your roadways, 94 westbound from Michigan Avenue to just past US 23, the construction zone in that stretch. M14 west from the West Triple Decker to Main Street, seeing slowdowns as well. 23 northbound, seeing slowdowns starting at around 6 mile up to about 7 miles. So yes, just a small pocket slowdown on the northbound side of US 23. Also seeing slowdowns 96 westbound just after US 23 through that construction zone. Speaking of construction, slowdowns on 275 northbound from Ford Road up to I-96. Southbound just approaching 96. Westbound M14 from Sheldon to 275. Eastbound from 96 from Farmington Road to 275. And we still have a couple accidents on 94 westbound by Metro Airport, Vining Road, Merriman Road in that stretch. As the right lane is closed, only the left two lanes open. Between 275 and Michigan Avenue in Dearborn, restore the 94 project. It's just going to be the bane of my existence. But be very cautious heading out and about. If you have an update, call or text safely at 734-623-1029. To the newsroom, one last time, checking with Renee Vitale. Hi, Nene.
1: From the Cook and White Heating and Cooling Newsroom, I'm Renee Vitale. Two police officers who defended the U.S. Capitol during the January 6th attack are suing to block a nearly $1.8 billion Trump administration anti-weaponization fund, calling it a taxpayer-funded slush fund for rioters and extremist groups. The former Capitol police officers argue that the fund could reward people involved in the Capitol riot. The lawsuit claims the fund encourages future political violence and puts officers who responded on January 6th at greater risk. Trump officials say anyone can apply for compensation, but insist approval is not guaranteed. Oakland County Sheriff Michael Bouchard is furious that a man in custody for shooting and wounding a woman before stealing her car had not been in jail. The sheriff said the 25-year-old Ann Arbor man has a violent history and was on probation for duct taping a woman and then draping a plastic bag over her head and suffocating her. Bouchard angrily asks, is that how the justice system works? The hijack victim was shot as she and her young son left a store in an Orion Township shopping center. The boy was not hurt. Bouchard said a drone was able to pinpoint the suspect and led to his arrest. Public transit west of Ann Arbor will continue for now, but the Wave bus system is warning of possible service reductions as rising costs strain its budget. Dexter officials say that they want to remain in the program while leaders in Chelsea and Scio Township are reevaluating their financial support. Because the service relies heavily on local funding and grants rather than fares, Wave leaders are pushing for urgent talks to find a regional solution and avoid cuts. That's the latest from the Cook and White News Room. 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

102.9 W4 Country with Morgan Wallen and Don't We. Of course, a pair of shows happening over at the Big House in July. And tickets are running out, but we'll have your chance to win as we get closer to the show date coming up at the end of July. It's Miz in for Rally and Welch. Your forecast calling for mostly sunny skies today. A high near 65. It's 35 right now. 35. Don't know how I went Norwegian there, but there we go. Fair skies in 45. And the word is still active for the next 20-ish minutes to see Post Malone and Jelly Roll part of their big A Crooked Letter stadium tour. Text the word Malone, M-A-L-O-N-E, to 95819. You get to choose which of their shows to crash, and we'll hook you up with flight, hotel, and tickets for you and a friend. The word again is Malone, M-A-L-O-N-E. Text Malone to 95819. Now, typically, this would be the one segment that we do trending. I don't know anything about trending, but I do know my sports. So if you missed it last night, tell me if you, stop me if you heard this one. Cleveland beats Detroit. Stop me if you heard that one. Stop! Look at your sports and what happened last night and look ahead after Shaboozy and Jelly Roll on 102.9.

0: 102.9 WFR Country with Shaboozy and Jelly Roll and Amen at 8:45 on Thursday, May the 21st, 2026. It's Miz in for Rally and Welch. Still have plenty of time to text the word Malone to 95819 for your chance to see Post Malone and Jelly Roll part of their big A Crooked Letter Stadium Tour. You get to choose a stop on their tour to go. We'll hook you up with flight, hotel, and tickets for that show for you and a friend. Malone to 95819. Now, this is, again, the segment we usually do trending. I don't have my finger on the pulse of anything social media or anything trending for that matter. That's usually Brian's job. I let him do it. But I know my sports, and there are people that probably did not stay up late last night to watch any of the playoff action that happened. So we'll get to that in a moment. But stop me if you heard this one. Cleveland beats Detroit. The Guardians beat the Tigers once again, this time in extra innings. The final score 3-2. The Tigers had a 1-0 lead heading into the ninth inning, and they blew that game. Thanks, Will Vess. Welcome back to the Tigers. And yeah, appreciate that one. It didn't help that two extra runs were scored in the 10th inning. Tigers just could not get anything going in the bottom of the ninth or the bottom of the 10th. So they wrap up their four-game series this afternoon at 1:10 at Comerica Park. I'm in Spain, minus the letter S at this point. I'm not going to lie. Expected so much. But the the injury list looks like a great all-star team at this point, though. Playoff action yesterday in the NBA, the Thunder even up their best-of-seven series with the San Antonio Spurs, 122-113. The Spurs did lose one of their top players, rookie Dylan Harper. He exited game two last night, so that didn't help out. But too much Thunder for the Spurs. So the series is even up at one apiece. Game three of that series, I believe, is tomorrow. Game two of the Eastern Conference is tonight from Madison Square Gardens between the Cavaliers and the Knicks. Knicks are up 1-0 in that series. And then the NHL's Western Conference final series opened up last night in Colorado. Vegas beats Colorado 4-2. Vegas had a 3-1 lead at one point. Colorado did make it a 3-2 game, but just could not get the equalizer. Vegas gets an empty net goal to make it 4-2. Eastern Conference final game one tonight between the Canadiens of Montreal. They head down to Carolina to take on the Hurricanes. Game one tonight at 8 o'clock. This one has nothing to do with anything Michigan State related, but Ed Orgeron, the former head coach of LSU, he's back at Louisiana State to be a part of Lane Kiffin's staff as an assistant. If you don't know who I'm talking about, the best way to describe how he sounds, you remember the guys from like all the Adam Sandler movies, like Waterboy? You know, don't understand what he's saying. He's such a heavy Cajun accent. That's him. But he's back on the staff. Michigan baseball, they fell to Washington late last night in Omaha. They play Ohio State to avoid elimination in the Big Ten tournament. They need a couple wins if they want to secure a spot in the NCAA tournament coming up later on this month. And that's the latest in sports. And if you want to trend with us anytime, Facebook.com/W4Country. 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Instagram at W4Country. If you want to follow me, you're more welcome to. I'm not going to hold against you if you don't. It's at the Miz on Air. TheMizOnAir. And yes, if you try to follow me on Instagram, you got to request it because I'm sick and tired of the bots. What isn't bot filled is our last check of traffic. And right now, everything is moving pretty good. Still seeing slowdowns in the construction zone, 94 westbound starting at Michigan Avenue to just after US 23. Seeing a little pocket of slowdown on 96 westbound from 23 to about Grand River, that construction zone there. 275 northbound from about Ford Road to I-96. Southbound 275 from 6 Mile down to 96. M14 westbound from Sheldon to 275 and 96 east from Farmington to 275. And it looks like the accidents have cleared up on 94 westbound, but we still have the ongoing slowdowns with the construction between 275 and Michigan Avenue in Dearborn. The Restore 94 project got your right lane closed as they're starting to get build a auxiliary or temporary right lane because of all the construction that's about to start up here later on this summer. So only the left two lanes open between 275 and Michigan Avenue in Detroit. Any updates, call or text safely. The number is 734-623-1029, and that's the latest from the only station specializing in your local traffic, 102.9 W4 Country.
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9: You and I have never met, but I'm willing to bet that there is something you would like to do, but you feel like you can't, that it's too hard, that you don't deserve it. A colleague of mine recently told me about this new book called Brave Shift, 30 Mindset Changes to Transform Your Life. It's written by a woman named Michelle Carrer. Carrer says the one thing most people forget when they set a goal is to attach a reason to it. Having that reason is big, because when you don't want to do something that's necessary to reach your goal, you can go back to your reason to find the motivation you need. Try to frame your goal as something you want to achieve, as opposed to being a bad part of yourself that you want to change. That will make you more likely to succeed, as will asking for help. All of us need it, and it makes people feel good to help you achieve your goals. I'm Dr. Sanjay Gupta. Helping you live a better life.
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0: 102.9 WFR Country, Chris Jansen, me and a beer at 8:56. It's Miz filling in for Relly and Welch. 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And of course, we do have a new keyword for you coming up in the 9 o'clock hour. 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
10: Getting your heart broken can be really rough. It'll happen to most of us at some point in our lives. It's not just an emotional experience, it's a physical one too. Often described as getting the wind knocked out of you, a knot in your stomach, trouble sleeping. I recently spoke about this with Dr. Yoram Yovel, a psychiatrist and neuroscientist. He was on my podcast, Chasing Life. Now, he told me heartbreak doesn't have to last forever. And while your inclination might be to withdraw, isolate, and shut down, it's often the opposite of what supports healing. One of the things that helps us the most is reconnecting to other people you love. And the reverse is also true, he said. If someone you care about is struggling, don't give up on them. You hold the power to comfort loved ones that are in deep physical or emotional distress. I'm Dr. Sanjay Gupta, helping you live a better life.
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It's Miz in for Rally and Welch. They're taking care of the little. I believe we will have a couple segments tomorrow. If not, well, then I guess it'll just be you and me tomorrow. Your forecast today calling for mostly sunny skies. Temperatures in the mid-60s. It is 46 here in Ann Arbor under fair skies. A new keyword is active for your chance to see Post Malone and Jelly Roll for the big A Crooked Letter Stadium Tour. You get to choose a location in which to crash the tour. With flight, hotel, and tickets, all you got to do is text this keyword, Jelly, J-E-L-L-Y. Tough to, you know, to say that motto in that like progression and not finish it with a different vowel at the end. But text Jelly, J-E-L-L-Y, to 95819, and you are up for grabs for that. Coming up, we got music from Ella Langley and Luke Bryan, but Hardy Kits, the 9 o'clock hour, kicked off right here on 102.9.

102.9 W4 Country with Luke Bryan and Play It Again, channeling his inner Mr. Krabs. 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

0: Corey Kent and Cole Wetzel. It's Rocky Mountain Low on 102.9. It's Miz in for Rally and Welch. Of course, they are off taking care of the little, having a procedure done. So they're taking care of my niece or their daughter. So there's that. If you want to go see Post Malone and Jelly Roll, part of the big A Crooked Letter Stadium Tour at a location of your choosing on their tour stops, text Jelly, J-E-L-L-Y, to 95819. And you are in the running for flight, hotel, and tickets for you and a friend. So get ready to pack your bags and see them in tour and a location of your choosing that they are on that tour. J-E-L-L-Y to 95819. UW forecast is calling for mostly sunny skies today. High in the mid-60s. We'll see partly cloudy skies overnight, a low of 45. It is 46 in Ann Arbor under fair skies. I guess this would be like a trending story. I'm not going to play the bed for it, but it seems like these two are finding more and more ways to try not to hide the fact that they may be related. As Woody Harrelson and Matthew McConaughey are going to be starring in an upcoming show that'll be, I'm not sure what network it's going to be on, but it's going to be, it's on Apple TV. It's called Brothers. And of course, that has always been the whole thing. Is like, we're pretty sure that Woody Harrelson and Matthew McConaughey are related in some way, shape, or form. We just don't know how related they are. But by having a show named Brothers, and you got those two together, it does not help if you're trying to squash that. Apparently, McConaughey was interviewed, and he said, quote, "That was a concept. And that's what we've done for 8 straight episodes." So apparently we got at least 8 episodes, and apparently they're comparing it to Curb Your Enthusiasm. So if you like Curb Your Enthusiasm, you're going to like Brothers, starring Matthew McConaughey and Woody Harrelson. Coming up, we got music from Ty Myers and Warren Ziders right here on 102.9 W4 Country in the Morning.
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17: So-called superagers, they are an enviable segment of the population. People who are older than 80, whose brains function like someone a fraction of their age. It's true, a lot of these people have genetics on their side, but more and more research is bearing out the idea that people who practice good brain health also slow their cognitive decline. Dr. Richard Isaacson, a pioneer in the Alzheimer's space, told us that, quote, his studies have found lifestyle changes including diet, exercise, reducing stress, and optimizing sleep, along with managing vascular risk factors with certain medications, can actually help grow brain areas and also reduce telltale signs of Alzheimer's, such as tau tangles and amyloid plaques. What else helps? Staying social, surrounding yourself with family and friends, and maybe even volunteering for a real sense of purpose. I'm Dr. Sanjay Gupta, helping you live a better life.

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Mostly sunny today and a high of 65. 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
12: Getting your heart broken can be really rough. It'll happen to most of us at some point in our lives. It's not just an emotional experience. It's a physical one too. Often described as getting the wind knocked out of you, a knot in your stomach, trouble sleeping. I recently spoke about this with Dr. Yoram Yovil, a psychiatrist and neuroscientist. He was on my podcast, Chasing Life. Now, he told me heartbreak doesn't have to last forever. And while your inclination might be to withdraw, isolate, and shut down, it's often the opposite of what supports healing. One of the things that helps us the most is reconnecting to other people you love. And the reverse is also true, he said. If someone you care about is struggling, don't give up on them. You hold the power to comfort loved ones that are in deep physical or emotional distress. I'm Dr. Sanjay Gupta, helping you live a better life.
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0: The latest there from Luke Combs called Be By You on 102.9. It's Miz in for Rally and Welch. Thank you for joining me on a Thursday. I'm about to get out of here, but before I go, you still have plenty of time to text the word Jelly, J-E-L-L-Y, to 95819 to see Post Malone and Jelly Roll, a part of the big A Crooked Letter Stadium Tour. You get to choose what location to attend on their tour with flight, hotel, and tickets for you and a friend, but you got to text Jelly to 95819. Mostly sunny today, a high of 65. We'll see cloud coverage start to increase overnight with a low of 45. It is 46 still here in Ann Arbor. And if you listen to me typically in the afternoon, you know that I always close my show with your idiot criminal of the day. So why not continue that whole thing right now? As we head down to Florida, of course it would be a Florida man story, as a 62-year-old Florida man has been arrested for walking out and basically just destroying a malfunctioning floodlight. But I don't think it was so much that made him the idiot criminal. It was the fact that he was stark naked. That does check out as a Florida-esque kind of thing. And it was at 3 o'clock in the morning, but it still doesn't change the fact that you're out there in your El Natural. And luckily, I mean, there may have been two full moons out. Hey, there we go. There's your joke right there. But he was arrested for trespassing and criminal mischief. So let it be known not to, you know, destroy other people's property, even if it's a malfunctioning light. Like, be a good neighbor and, like, ask, hey, your spotlight just keeps going off. Can you fix it? Also, put some pants on. That's really the big thing. Put pants on if you're going to do that. That's going to do it for me. I will talk to you tomorrow on your Finally Friday. Ms. Veronica Rates is coming up next. And her word is still active that I just mentioned. Jelly. Text Jelly to 95819 for your chance to see Jelly Roll and Post Malone for the big A Crooked Letter Stadium Tour. She'll have a new keyword coming up later on in the show. And Derek will take over for my show coming up at 3 o'clock this afternoon. Have a great rest of your Thursday. Talk to you tomorrow morning right here on 102.9 W4 Country. Peace out, Girl Scout. Toodaloo. Bye-bye.
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8: There's something I'd like to talk to you about today, something that's been circulating on the internet that's become a real problem. Deep fake videos of me endorsing products that I've never even heard of and I have no relationship with whatsoever. Let me tell you clearly, these videos are scams. They are designed to take your money. Now, a couple things you should keep in mind. If something sounds too good to be true, it probably is. When you look at these videos, if they don't seem natural, if there's something off about them, the audio or the video, it's probably AI generated. And if you come across something that does pique your interest, see if you can find evidence of it from other sources. I promise you this, if I discover something incredible that you need to know about, I'm going to talk about it somewhere that you can easily find, not on some shady social media site. I'm Dr. Sanjay Gupta, helping you live a better life.
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102.9 W4 Country. It's Veronica Raitt. It's Thursday. Oh my goodness. We're almost to the weekend. It's there. And I have your chance to see Post Malone and Jelly Roll in the city of your choice. Text the national keyword Jelly, J-E-L-L-Y, to 95819 for your chance to win. Good luck.

0: 102.9 W4 Country. It's Veronica Raitt and upcoming 3-day weekend ahead. Four if you took tomorrow off, which a lot of people do. Best and worst times to leave this weekend for Memorial Day weekend. Today, like right now, after 9 a.m., but before noon. So hopefully your bags are packed and you're loading up the car right now and you're listening to me while you're packing up your duffel bag. Friday before 11, and when you're leaving to come home, Monday before 10 a.m. Get up and get at them. 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So hopefully you're ready to leave now. If not, got to wait until tomorrow before 11. I'll be here for you at all those times. 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
13: So-called superagers. They are an enviable segment of the population. People who are older than 80, whose brains function like someone a fraction of their age. It's true, a lot of these people have genetics on their side, but more and more research is bearing out the idea that people who practice good brain health also slow their cognitive decline. Dr. Richard Isaacson, a pioneer in the Alzheimer's space, told us that, quote, his studies have found lifestyle changes including diet, exercise, reducing stress and optimizing sleep, along with managing vascular risk factors with certain medications, can actually help grow brain areas and also reduce telltale signs of Alzheimer's, such as tau tangles and amyloid plaques. What else helps? Staying social, surrounding yourself with family and friends, and maybe even volunteering for a real sense of purpose. I'm Dr. Sanjay Gupta, helping you live a better life.
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19: I'm Matt Misser with UW Forecast. Mostly sunny skies today, a little breezy out with wind gusts up to 20 miles per hour and a high in the mid-60s. We'll see the wind gusts continue on into the overnight hours under partly cloudy skies, a low in the mid-40s. Wind gusts will increase to about 20 to 25 miles per hour on your finally Friday with partly sunny skies and a high near 67. Showers likely in the overnight hours of Friday night, wind gusts up to 30 miles per hour with a low of 52.

102.9 W4 Country. It's Veronica Raitt on a Thursday. 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

0: 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Kip Moore.
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11: Getting your heart broken can be really rough. It'll happen to most of us at some point in our lives. It's not just an emotional experience, it's a physical one too. Often described as getting the wind knocked out of you, a knot in your stomach, trouble sleeping. I recently spoke about this with Dr. Yoram Yovel, a psychiatrist and neuroscientist. He was on my podcast, Chasing Life. Now, he told me heartbreak doesn't have to last forever. And while your inclination might be to withdraw, isolate, and shut down, it's often the opposite of what supports healing. One of the things that helps us the most is reconnecting to other people you love. And the reverse is also true, he said. 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I'm Dr. Sanjay Gupta, helping you live a better life.
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One of my favorite songs from Kenny Chesney, I Go Back, at 102.9 W4 Country. Do you have an artist or maybe a specific song that is just summer to you? Because to me, Kenny Chesney is summer. Like, point blank, all the music, all the songs. Even though I know he has a song called The Boys of Fall, I don't care. Kenny Chesney is summer to me. It's 102.9 W4 Country.

0: Kane Brown on 102.9 W4 Country. It's Veronica Raitt on a Thursday. You know, I didn't know this about Ella Langley. And, you know, I keep hearing the guys call themselves Ella's fellas. I saw in a comment somewhere that calls themselves the Langley ladies. I like that. But anyway, she shared that she was homeschooled through the sixth grade. But then she went back into seventh grade to the same school that her dad went to. And then she graduated. But her high school was a total of 32 kids. Apparently, she had a lot of crazy eye surgeries, too, when she was growing up. That's why she was pulled out of school so she could be homeschooled, because she had so many surgeries. And it was just easier. Instead of missing the class, she just did a lot of stuff from home. Makes kind of sense. 102.9 W4 Country.
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13: So-called superagers, they are an enviable segment of the population. People who are older than 80, whose brains function like someone a fraction of their age. It's true, a lot of these people have genetics on their side, but more and more research is bearing out the idea that people who practice good brain health also slow their cognitive decline. Dr. Richard Isaacson, a pioneer in the Alzheimer's space, told us that, quote, his studies have found lifestyle changes including diet, exercise, reducing stress and optimizing sleep, along with managing vascular risk factors with certain medications, can actually help grow brain areas and also reduce telltale signs of Alzheimer's, such as tau tangles and amyloid plaques. What else helps? Staying social, surrounding yourself with family and friends, and maybe even volunteering for a real sense of purpose. I'm Dr. Sanjay Gupta, helping you live a better life.
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It's Veronica Raitt. 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I need

0: 102.9 W4 Country. It's Veronica Raitt, and I know a lot of people are going out of town this weekend. I'm actually delaying it a week. I'm going out of town next weekend, and I'm going to Portland, Maine. I'm very excited. People ask me, why are you going to Maine? Like, what's in Maine? And I'm like, I don't know. I've never been to the East Coast, and I want to eat a lot of lobster. Sue me. But yesterday, I put Portland, Maine in my weather app. Like, I added, you know how when you have Apple Weather, you can add a city in there? And so I added it yesterday. Yesterday, you couldn't even see, like, the days that I was going. It was so far ahead. But what is the earliest that you put the city that you're traveling to in your phone app? Or do you not do it at all? You can text me at 734-623-1029. I'm just wanting to know if it's going to rain. It's 102.9 W4 Country.
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13: A better life with Dr. Sanjay Gupta.
14: We are finally starting to learn more things we can do to keep our brains sharp as we age. A lot of people think crossword puzzles or Sudoku might do the trick, but the science doesn't really bear that out. What one recent study found, though, was that a certain type of brain training seems to have a significant impact on cognition as we get older. It wasn't memory or even problem-solving tasks that moved the needle. It was an interactive computerized game that tested the ability to recognize two separate images in faster and faster sequences. It's what we call a task of divided attention, in which you don't have a conscious strategy on how to improve. That's according to the study's lead author. You're just trying to do the best you can to figure out how to divide your attention. Now, the game in this study was called Double Decision, if you want to find it and try it out yourself. I'm Dr. Sanjay Gupta, helping you live a better life.
15: I'm Matt Misser with UW Forecast. Mostly sunny skies today, a little breezy out with wind gusts up to 20 miles per hour and a high in the mid-60s. We'll see the wind gusts continue on into the overnight hours under partly cloudy skies, a low in the mid-40s. Wind gusts will increase to about 20 to 25 miles per hour on your finally Friday with partly sunny skies and a high near 67. Showers likely in the overnight hours of Friday night, wind gusts up to 30 miles per hour with a low of 52.

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10: Getting your heart broken can be really rough. It'll happen to most of us at some point in our lives. It's not just an emotional experience, it's a physical one too. Often described as getting the wind knocked out of you, a knot in your stomach, trouble sleeping. I recently spoke about this with Dr. Yoram Yovil, a psychiatrist and neuroscientist. He was on my podcast, Chasing Life. Now, he told me heartbreak doesn't have to last forever. And while your inclination might be to withdraw, isolate, and shut down, it's often the opposite of what supports healing. One of the things that helps us the most is reconnecting to other people you love. And the reverse is also true, he said. If someone you care about is struggling, don't give up on them. You hold the power to comfort loved ones that are in deep physical or emotional distress. I'm Dr. Sanjay Gupta, helping you live a better life.
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102.9 W4 Country. It's Veronica Raids, Ella Langley, just breaking records left and right. Number one and number two spots on the Billboard Hot 100. Not even just the country charts, the hot charts. It's 102.9.

102.9 W4 Country. It's Veronica Raitt. Do you have a favorite cover song that you think the cover artist did better than the original? I have one, and I feel like it's kind of a hot take, but I don't think so. I'll tell you coming up on 102.9 W4 Country.

0: 102.9 W4 Country. It's Veronica Raisin. I'm not trying to ruffle any feathers, but maybe I am. You can text me at 734-623-1029. Do you have a song that's better as the cover song rather than the original artist that sang it? I think Landslide by The Chicks, formerly known as the Dixie Chicks, I think they sang it better than Fleetwood Mac. Oh, I know. I feel like I'm going to get a lot of people upset with that one. But maybe it's because I grew up listening to that album that song was on as a cover, that I just always knew it as that song, that the Chicks sang that song. And so I've always loved it. And to me, it's a song that's better as a cover. You can let me know what cover song do you think that the second artist did rather than the original? It's 102.9 W4 Country.
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12: A Better Life with Dr. Sanjay Gupta.
13: We are finally starting to learn more things we can do to keep our brains sharp as we age. A lot of people think crossword puzzles or Sudoku might do the trick, but the science doesn't really bear that out. What one recent study found, though, was that a certain type of brain training seems to have a significant impact on cognition as we get older. It wasn't memory or even problem-solving tasks that moved the needle. It was an interactive computerized game that tested the ability to recognize two separate images in faster and faster sequences. It's what we call a task of divided attention, in which you don't have a conscious strategy on how to improve. That's according to the study's lead author. You're just trying to do the best you can to figure out how to divide your attention. Now, the game in this study was called Double Decision. If you want to find it and try it out yourself. I'm Dr. Sanjay Gupta, helping you live a better life.
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Happy Thursday. It's Veronica Raitt, and I have another chance for you to see Post Malone and Jelly Roll in the city of your choice. 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
14: We are finally starting to learn more things we can do to keep our brain sharp as we age. A lot of people think crossword puzzles or Sudoku might do the trick, but the science doesn't really bear that out. What one recent study found, though, was that a certain type of brain training seems to have a significant impact on cognition as we get older. It wasn't memory or even problem-solving tasks that moved the needle. It was an interactive computerized game that tested the ability to recognize two separate images in faster and faster sequences. It's what we call a task of divided attention, in which you don't have a conscious strategy on how to improve. That's according to the study's lead author. You're just trying to do the best you can to figure out how to divide your attention. Now, the game in this study was called Double Decision. If you want to find it and try it out yourself. I'm Dr. Sanjay Gupta, helping you live a better life.
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16: I'm Matt Misser with UW Forecast. Mostly sunny skies today. A little breezy out with wind gusts up to 20 miles per hour and a high in the mid-60s. We'll see the wind gusts continue on into the overnight hours under partly cloudy skies, a low in the mid-40s. Wind gusts will increase to about 20 to 25 miles per hour on your finally Friday with partly sunny skies and a high near 67. Showers likely in the overnight hours of Friday night. Wind gusts up to 30 miles per hour with a low of 52.

102.9 W4 Country. It's Veronica Reyes. I keep forgetting that today is Thursday. That's why I keep saying it a million times, because I'm just maybe wishing it was Friday. Got a three-day weekend ahead for a lot of people. So hopefully you've got your bags packed and you're already out the door, because with all this construction, you're bound to hit traffic. It's 102.9 W4 Country.

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2: A better life with Dr. Sanjay Gupta.
3: So-called superagers, they are an enviable segment of the population. People who are older than 80, whose brains function like someone a fraction of their age. It's true, a lot of these people have genetics on their side, but more and more research is bearing out the idea that people who practice good brain health also slow their cognitive decline. Dr. Richard Isaacson, a pioneer in the Alzheimer's space, told us that, quote, his studies have found lifestyle changes including diet, exercise, reducing stress and optimizing sleep, along with managing vascular risk factors with certain medications, can actually help grow brain areas and also reduce telltale signs of Alzheimer's, such as tau tangles and amyloid plaques. What else helps? Staying social, surrounding yourself with family and friends, and maybe even volunteering for a real sense of purpose. I'm Dr. Sanjay Gupta, helping you live a better life.
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It's Veronica Raitt. I'm really excited for Riley Green. He is one of the newest coaches on NBC's The Voice. I think that's a really cool pick. And honestly, he's really nice to look at, too. Made for TV, that one. 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

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It's Veronica Raitt, and coming up, it's the Midday Pick-Me-Up. I like to share fun, uplifting stories, and this one is actually pretty incredible, how a group of students took it upon themselves to save a wildlife area, and they've already raised a lot of money. 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

0: 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It's a Veronica Raids, and this is a really cool story. By the way, if you see a really cool, uplifting, feel-good story that you want to share with me, you can always text it to me at 734-623-1029. This is about a group of students in California. They wanted to help save a wildlife area. They enjoyed watching live streams of a bald eagle habitat, and they have been threatened by a potential housing development. And so the kids say, nuh-uh. They're writing to family members, influencers, celebrities. They're trying to raise $10 million to help the area from being bulldozed. Now you're thinking $10 million for a bunch of students. Like, that's a big feat. It is. But let me tell you, they've already raised $3 million for this. They have been going door to door. They've been doing bake sales, lemonade stands. $3 million so far from this. How incredible. 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
9: A better life with Dr. Sanjay Gupta.
10: So-called superagers, they are an enviable segment of the population. People who are older than 80, whose brains function like someone a fraction of their age. It's true, a lot of these people have genetics on their side, but more and more research is bearing out the idea that people who practice good brain health also slow their cognitive decline. Dr. Richard Isaacson, a pioneer in the Alzheimer's space, told us that, quote, his studies have found lifestyle changes including diet, exercise, reducing stress and optimizing sleep, along with managing vascular risk factors with certain medications, can actually help grow brain areas and also reduce telltale signs of Alzheimer's, such as tau tangles and amyloid plaques. What else helps? Staying social, surrounding yourself with family and friends, and maybe even volunteering for a real sense of purpose. I'm Dr. Sanjay Gupta, helping you live a better life.
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102.9 W4 Country. It's Veronica Rates. Good afternoon. It is Thursday. Maybe a 4-day weekend for some people. I know a lot of people took tomorrow off. 102.9 W4 Country.

0: 102.9 W4 Country. Good afternoon. It's Veronica Reitz, and I have your chance to see Post Malone and Jelly Roll in the city of your choice. This is going to be really cool. Flights, hotel, and tickets. 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
12: A better life with Dr. Sanjay Gupta.
13: We are finally starting to learn more things we can do to keep our brains sharp as we age. A lot of people think crossword puzzles or Sudoku might do the trick, but the science doesn't really bear that out. What one recent study found, though, was that a certain type of brain training seems to have a significant impact on cognition as we get older. It wasn't memory or even problem-solving tasks that moved the needle. It was an interactive computerized game that tested the ability to recognize two separate images in faster and faster sequences. It's what we call a task of divided attention, in which you don't have a conscious strategy on how to improve. That's according to the study's lead author. You're just trying to do the best you can to figure out how to divide your attention. Now, the game in this study was called Double Decision. If you want to find it and try it out yourself. I'm Dr. Sanjay Gupta, helping you live a better life.
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9: I'm Matt Misser with UW Forecast. Mostly sunny skies today. A little breezy out with wind gusts up to 20 miles per hour and a high in the mid-60s. We'll see the wind gusts continue on into the overnight hours under partly cloudy skies, a low in the mid-40s. Wind gusts will increase to about 20 to 25 miles per hour on your finally Friday with partly sunny skies and a high near 67. Showers likely in the overnight hours of Friday night. Wind gusts up to 30 miles per hour with a low of 52.

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It's Veronica Raitt. I just love that song. I do love Choosing Texas and Be Her, but Weren't for the Wind has a tune to it that I'll never get out of my head. I love it. It's 102.9 W4 Country.

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10: You know, one of the weirder things I've seen on social media lately is parents feeding their babies butter, like whole sticks of butter. They swear that it helps them feel fuller after meals and get a good night's sleep, among other things. There's actually something to this. You know, butter is full of fat, which a rapidly growing infant needs, but eating butter all the time results in, quote, boxing out other important nutrients they need as well. Spokesperson for the Academy of Nutrition and Dietetics told us she recommends half a teaspoon to a teaspoon melted and then added to a puree. Or as they get older, you can drizzle oil or melted butter over cooked vegetables, she told us. We never say just give butter by itself, and it's not the only source of fat she would recommend. Avocados, hummus, fish, they are great sources of fat as well. And also, great foods to introduce. I'm Dr. Sanjay Gupta, helping you live a better life.
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It's Veronica Raitt. 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

102.9 W4 Country. It's Veronica Raitt, and this is the new trend in dumpster diving. Yeah, that's a thing where you need to be going to get the good stuff. Tell you more about it coming up after Zach John King gets drinking on 102.9.

0: 102.9 W4 Country. It's Veronica Raitt. And if you are a dumpster diver, apparently the best place to go for getting a good find, especially for furniture, college campuses after the students have left, because they get their overall moving all of the heavy stuff, so they just throw it away. And they say that you're more likely to get a lot of really good furniture, clothing, electronics, and even appliances, stuff that they've had in their dorms for like less than a year. Makes sense. But you're the college student. What are you doing? Why are you throwing all that good stuff away? But anyway, if you go dumpster diving, go check out U of M campus and see what you can find. Let me know. It's 102.9 W4 Country.
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8: A Better Life with Dr. Sanjay Gupta.
9: In recent years, scientists have really dialed up the urgency to understand PFAS, sometimes referred to as forever chemicals because of how long they take to break down. The latest study found these chemicals may be aging men in their 50s and 60s a bit faster than men who are younger or older or women of any age. Experts we talked to said the accumulation of PFAS may lower testosterone levels in men, impair sperm quality, and increase risks of testicular and kidney cancer. Women, it seems, just seem to be able to clear PFAS faster. Now, whether you're a man or a woman, trying to limit your exposure is a great idea. Three ways to do that. Filter your drinking water. Don't use non-stick cookware like Teflon, and avoid fast food packaging, which are sometimes coated with these chemicals. I'm Dr. Sanjay Gupta, helping you live a better life.
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102.9 W4 Country. Good afternoon. It's Veronica Rates. It is Thursday. Some people taking tomorrow off, so maybe it is your Friday. It's 102.9 W4 Country.

0: 102.9 W4 Country. It's Veronica Raids. Thanks for joining me on a Thursday, but it could be your Friday if you are going out of town this weekend for Memorial Day weekend. They say the best time to leave is, you should have already left. Today, before noon, that's the best time to leave. So you're a little bit late. So if you're waiting to leave tomorrow, they say Friday before 11 is the best time to get out of here. I want to know where you're going for the long weekend. You can text me at 734-623-1029. You going up north? What are we doing? Why am I not invited? I'm not doing anything. I'm actually doing something next weekend, which is, I don't know why I decided to do that. It's cheaper, I guess. 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
4: You know, one of the weirder things I've seen on social media lately is parents feeding their babies butter. Like whole sticks of butter. They swear that it helps them feel fuller after meals and get a good night's sleep, among other things. There's actually something to this. You know, butter is full of fat, which a rapidly growing infant needs, but eating butter all the time results in, quote, boxing out other important nutrients they need as well. Spokesperson for the Academy of Nutrition and Dietetics told us she recommends half a teaspoon to a teaspoon melted and then added to a puree. Or as they get older, you can drizzle oil or melted butter over cooked vegetables, she told us. We never say just give butter by itself, and it's not the only source of fat she would recommend. Avocados, hummus, fish, they are great sources of fat as well. And also, great foods to introduce. I'm Dr. Sanjay Gupta, helping you live a better life.
5: I'm Matt Misser with UW Forecast. Mostly sunny skies today. A little breezy out with wind gusts up to 20 miles per hour and a high in the mid-60s. We'll see the wind gusts continue on into the overnight hours under partly cloudy skies, a low in the mid-40s. Wind gusts will increase to about 20 to 25 miles per hour on your finally Friday with partly sunny skies and a high near 67. Showers likely in the overnight hours of Friday night. Wind gusts up to 30 miles per hour with a low of 52.

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They're going on tour and we want you to see them. You get to pick where that is. Text the national keyword shadow to 95819. 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
10: When it comes to the myriad reasons people don't get enough exercise, psychologist Diana Hill has heard them all. She's the author of a new book with a great title, I Know I Should Exercise, But. On a recent episode of my podcast, Chasing Life, Hill told me the number one reason people don't exercise is because they don't feel like they have enough time. She told us that she encourages people she works with to shift from an either-or mindset to a both-and mindset. Hill herself uses time at her son's baseball game to walk around the field cheering him on instead of sitting on the sidelines. She also recommends setting up your space at home, at work, in the car to facilitate movement. So every night before I go to bed, I lay out my workout clothes next to my bathroom sink so they are waiting there for me as a good reminder. I'm Dr. Sanjay Gupta, helping you live a better life.
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102.9 W4 Country. It's Veronica Raitton. That's Justin Morin. Reminder, he's going to be at the Aretha Franklin Amphitheater this summer. And by the way, the grand prize for W4 Country Idol, which I promise we will give you more details soon. Hold tight. But we can tell you that the grand prize that you will get to open for Justin Morin by singing your winning song from W4 Country Idol. How incredible is that? Trust me, the details are coming soon. 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
1: 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It's Veronica Raids. Thanks so much for hanging out with me today. I am out of here. 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It's okay. We can wait till next year. It's 102.9 W4 Country. I'll talk to you later.
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13: You know, I watched a video the other day about kids getting landlines at home. We haven't had a landline in my house in I can't even tell you how long. But seeing these parents about my age being teleported back to their own childhoods, a simpler time before screens, was really powerful. And as for the kids, they sat and had conversations with their grandparents without multitasking or being distracted by a screen. I thought this was a great way to have kids stay in touch with family members and friends without getting sucked into the smartphone era too young. Of course, you need other people close by to hop on board as well if this is something that's going to work. Perhaps most important, I realized, these relics can be a great conversation starter with your children. You can talk about what it really means to be connected in this day and age. Things have changed a lot. I'm Dr. Sanjay Gupta, helping you live a better life.
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Morgan Wallen on your Thursday. Luke Bryan has your music plus country, and she knows it. Straight ahead after Josh Ross. Here's Jordan Davis, bar none, 102.9. Even

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6: Getting your heart broken can be really rough. It'll happen to most of us at some point in our lives. It's not just an emotional experience, it's a physical one too. Often described as getting the wind knocked out of you, a knot in your stomach, trouble sleeping. I recently spoke about this with Dr. Yoram Yovel, a psychiatrist and neuroscientist. He was on my podcast, Chasing Life. Now, he told me heartbreak doesn't have to last forever. And while your inclination might be to withdraw, isolate, and shut down, it's often the opposite of what supports healing. One of the things that helps us the most is reconnecting to other people you love. And the reverse is also true, he said. If someone you care about is struggling, don't give up on them. You hold the power to comfort loved ones that are in deep physical or emotional distress. I'm Dr. Sanjay Gupta, helping you live a better life.
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I'm Matt Misser with UW Forecast. Mostly sunny skies today. A little breezy out with wind gusts up to 20 miles per hour and a high in the mid-60s. We'll see the wind gusts continue on into the overnight hours under partly cloudy skies, a low in the mid-40s. Wind gusts will increase to about 20 to 25 miles per hour on your finally Friday with partly sunny skies and a high near 67. Showers likely in the overnight hours of Friday night. Wind gusts up to 30 miles per hour with a low of 52.

102.9 W4 Country, and if we could bottle up days like these, I would have it year-round. High in the mid-60s and sunny? I mean, come on, you can't get any better than this. Leanne Rimes, Zach Top up next. Here's Lee Bryce on W4 Country. Are you

0: 102.9 W4 Country, Leanne Rimes in One Way Ticket. I'm Derek Allen, filling in for Matt Missler on your Thursday, one day away from finally Friday. Let's check in with Lisa Manning in the meantime. She has your country news now.
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10: In recent years, scientists have really dialed up the urgency to understand PFAS. Sometimes referred to as forever chemicals because of how long they take to break down. The latest study found these chemicals may be aging men in their 50s and 60s a bit faster than men who are younger or older or women of any age. Experts we talked to said the accumulation of PFAS may lower testosterone levels in men, impair sperm quality, and increase risks of testicular and kidney cancer. Women, it seems, just seem to be able to clear PFAS faster. Now, whether you're a man or a woman, trying to limit your exposure is a great idea. Three ways to do that. Filter your drinking water. Don't use non-stick cookware like Teflon, and avoid fast food packaging, which are sometimes coated with these chemicals. I'm Dr. Sanjay Gupta, helping you live a better life.
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It's Hometown Home, and I'm Derek Allen. 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

W4 Country with Kenny Chesney. You can't go wrong with Kenny, especially when he just wants everyone to get along, right? Here's Megan Maroney. It's Medicine, her single off of Cloud 9. It's 102.9 W4 Country. I ain't heard.

0: 102.9 W4 Country Medicine from Megan Maroney on your Thursday. And I'm Derek Allen, filling in for Matt Missler. And Post Malone and Jelly Roll, they're blowing the roof off of cities across the country on their big stadium tour. And we want to send you to see them in the city of your choice. Yes, you get to pick. We've got flights, hotel, and the tickets as well. So pick a Skyline, pack a bag, and we'll take it from there. 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
8: You know, one of the weirder things I've seen on social media lately is parents feeding their babies butter, like whole sticks of butter. They swear that it helps them feel fuller after meals and get a good night's sleep, among other things. There's actually something to this. You know, butter is full of fat, which a rapidly growing infant needs, but eating butter all the time results in, quote, boxing out other important nutrients they need as well. Spokesperson for the Academy of Nutrition and Dietetics told us she recommends half a teaspoon to a teaspoon melted and then added to a puree. Or as they get older, you can drizzle oil or melted butter over cooked vegetables, she told us. We never say just give butter by itself, and it's not the only source of fat she would recommend. Avocados, hummus, fish, they are great sources of fat as well. And also, great foods to introduce. I'm Dr. Sanjay Gupta, helping you live a better life.
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0: 102.9 W4 Country, Cody Johnson in the ACM Entertainer of the Year and the top song in the country airplay chart. So, congratulations to him. Jason Aldean straight ahead after some Old Dominion. It's Hotel Key with 102.9.
1: Well, it was down some street we couldn't even pronounce. We were stuck in the middle, loving every ounce. Tequila was cheap, but the flow we were feeling was real. Neither one of us looking for three little words, unless those three words were do not disturb. Checkout was supposed to be noon, but we slept until 3:00.

0: 102.9 W4 Country with Jason Aldean. I'm Derek Allen. Happy Thursday. Got some holidays for you to celebrate the rest of your day. Today is National Waitstaff Day. So maybe if you're heading to dinner with your significant other or the family, well, you know, just wish your waitstaff happy Waitstaff Day. Today is also National Notebook Day. Eat more fruits and vegetables day. So maybe if you do go out to dinner, just get a good salad or something. Or maybe strawberries and cream, because today is also National Strawberries and Cream Day as well. Talk Like Yoda Day, or Yoda Like Talk Day. Something like that. That's some holidays on your Thursday. Let's check traffic.
1: It's a 20-minute commute on M14 eastbound from US 23 to I-275. Same goes for I-94 eastbound from US 23 to Merriman Road. The US 23 northbound and southbound flex lanes closed between North Territorial and M14 until early June. And construction blocks your left lane on 23 northbound between I-94 and Barker Road. If you see something, text us. The tipster line, 734-623-1029. That's 734-623-1029. 102.9 W4 Country Traffic. I'm Rich Luzensky.
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14: You and I have never met, but I'm willing to bet that there is something you would like to do, but you feel like you can't, that it's too hard, that you don't deserve it. A colleague of mine recently told me about this new book called Brave Shift, 30 Mindset Changes to Transform Your Life. It's written by a woman named Michelle Carrer. Carrer says the one thing most people forget when they set a goal is to attach a reason to it. Having that reason is big, because when you don't want to do something that's necessary to reach your goal, you can go back to your reason to find the motivation you need. Try to frame your goal as something you want to achieve, as opposed to being a bad part of yourself that you want to change. That will make you more likely to succeed, as will asking for help. All of us need it, and it makes people feel good to help you achieve your goals. I'm Dr. Sanjay Gupta, helping you live a better life.
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19: I'm Matt Misser with the W Forecast. Partly cloudy skies, very breezy tonight with a low of around 45. We'll see the winds pick up a little bit more tomorrow with partly sunny skies on your finally Friday with a high near 67. Showers likely in the overnight hours on Friday night with some downpours could be more severe with a low of 52. And showers continue on into Saturday with a high near 70.

0: 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Brooks and Dunn, straight ahead after Ella Langley, Morgan Wallen. Here's Kane Brown on W4 Country.
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0: 102.9 W4 Country, Brooks and Dunn with My Next Broken Heart. I'm Derek Allen, and I have your weird word of the day. The English language is old, a lot of renditions, a lot of words left behind, but here to dig some of those words up. Today's weird word is tonsorial. Tonsorial, T-O-N-S-O-R-I-A-L. It means of, like, or pertaining to a barber or a barber's work. Never heard the word in my life, but considering, I think it was Tuesday, was National Thinker Barber Day, so I feel like this was fitting. But pertaining to a barber or a barber's work, like, hey, dude, your haircut looks amazing. It's very tonsorial. It's not good context. That's your weird word of the day on your Thursday. Let's check traffic.
1: A five-minute delay on M14 eastbound from US 23 to I-275. It's going to take you about 18 minutes on I-94 eastbound from US 23 to Merriman Road. And construction closes Warren Road in both directions between Whitmore Lake Road and Pontiac Trail. 102.9 W4 Country Traffic, I'm Rich Luzensky.
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11: In recent years, scientists have really dialed up the urgency to understand PFAS, sometimes referred to as forever chemicals because of how long they take to break down. The latest study found these chemicals may be aging men in their 50s and 60s a bit faster than men who are younger or older, or women of any age. Experts we talked to said the accumulation of PFAS may lower testosterone levels in men, impair sperm quality, and increase risks of testicular and kidney cancer. Women, it seems, just seem to be able to clear PFAS faster. Now, whether you're a man or a woman, trying to limit your exposure is a great idea. Three ways to do that. Filter your drinking water. Don't use non-stick cookware like Teflon, and avoid fast food packaging, which are sometimes coated with these chemicals. I'm Dr. Sanjay Gupta, helping you live a better life.
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Why?

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0: 102.9 W4 Country, Be By You, it's Luke Combs. Happy Thursday. Got a question for you. If you could instantly become really good at one hobby, what would it be? Me, personally, I'm going to have to say painting. I've always been a very creative person, and I won a couple of like drawing contests in elementary school and middle school, but I don't know. Painting has always been, I don't know, it seems like it's out of reach for me. I don't know why. Like, I can, sure, I can, you know, paint some stuff on a canvas, but watching Bob Ross, and it just makes me realize it looks, he makes it look really easy, but I don't know. I got to give it a try. But Jeremy said folding origami chickens. And Joanna said painting. Some good hobbies. Chime in facebook.com/W4Country. 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
1: No major incidents at the moment. A 20-minute commute on M14 eastbound from US 23 to I-275. Same goes for your drive on I-94 eastbound from US 23 to Merriman Road. Construction blocks your left lane on 23 northbound between I-94 and Barker Road. And it's a 40-minute commute on I-94 westbound from Ann Arbor to Jackson. If you see something you think we should know about, text us. The tipster line, 734-623-1029. That's 734-623-1029. 102.9 W4 Country Traffic. I'm Rich Luzensky.
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14: You and I have never met, but I'm willing to bet that there is something you would like to do, but you feel like you can't, that it's too hard, that you don't deserve it. A colleague of mine recently told me about this new book called Brave Shift, 30 Mindset Changes to Transform Your Life. It's written by a woman named Michelle Carrer. Carrer says the one thing most people forget when they set a goal is to attach a reason to it. Having that reason is big. Because when you don't want to do something that's necessary to reach your goal, you can go back to your reason to find the motivation you need. Try to frame your goal as something you want to achieve, as opposed to being a bad part of yourself that you want to change. That will make you more likely to succeed, as will asking for help. All of us need it, and it makes people feel good to help you achieve your goals. I'm Dr. Sanjay Gupta, helping you live a better life.
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0: 102.9 W4 Country Brunette from Tucker Wetmore on your Thursday. I never asked you, do you like guacamole? Yes, I'm a Step Brothers fan, but I'm serious. I take you to Mexico, where a Guinness World Record was broke for the largest serving of guacamole. It was attempted by the local plant health board. Over 1,000 local growers and residents working together, and they assembled it in just under 2.5 hours. In this big serving, 15,000 pounds of guacamole. It's going to take a lot of tortilla chips to get rid of that. I hope it doesn't go brown too fast. Keep the pits in there. Let's check traffic.
1: A 5-minute delay on your commute on M14 eastbound from US 23 to I-275. Same goes for I-94 eastbound from 23 to Merriman Road. Nothing terrible there. About a 40-minute commute on I-94 westbound from Ann Arbor to Jackson. And construction blocks your left lane on US 23 northbound between I-94 and Barker Road. If you see something you think we missed, shoot us a text. The tipster line, 734-623-1029. That's 734-623-1029. We heard from Sherry a little earlier in the week. Always nice to hear from you. 102.9 W4 Country Traffic. 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
2: 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Kip Moore. No, they don't make guys like me. 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
14: So-called superagers, they are an enviable segment of the population. People who are older than 80, whose brains function like someone a fraction of their age. It's true, a lot of these people have genetics on their side, but more and more research is bearing out the idea that people who practice good brain health also slow their cognitive decline. Dr. Richard Isaacson, a pioneer in the Alzheimer's space, told us that, quote, his studies have found lifestyle changes including diet, exercise, reducing stress and optimizing sleep, along with managing vascular risk factors with certain medications, can actually help grow brain areas and also reduce telltale signs of Alzheimer's, such as tau tangles and amyloid plaques. What else helps? Staying social, surrounding yourself with family and friends, and maybe even volunteering for a real sense of purpose. I'm Dr. Sanjay Gupta, helping you live a better life.
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17: I'm Matt Misser with the W Forecast. Partly cloudy skies, very breezy tonight with a low of around 45. We'll see the winds pick up a little bit more tomorrow with partly sunny skies on your finally Friday with a high near 67. Showers likely in the overnight hours on Friday night with some downpours could be more severe with a low of 52. And showers continue on into Saturday with a high near 70.

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0: 102.9 W4 Country, Shania Twain on your Thursday. Hey, Post Malone and Jelly Roll are heading across the country. 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
1: No major accidents right now. A 20-minute commute on I-94 eastbound from US 23 to Merriman Road. Same goes for M-14 eastbound from 23 to I-275. The US 23 northbound and southbound flex lane still closed between North Territorial and M-14. And a little bit of stop and go on 23 southbound between Gettys and Washtenaw. I wouldn't worry about it. 102.9 W4 Country traffic. I'm Rich Luzinski.
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8: A better life with Dr. Sanjay Gupta.
9: In recent years, scientists have really dialed up the urgency to understand PFAS. Sometimes referred to as forever chemicals because of how long they take to break down. The latest study found these chemicals may be aging men in their 50s and 60s a bit faster than men who are younger or older or women of any age. Experts we talked to said the accumulation of PFAS may lower testosterone levels in men, impair sperm quality, and increase risks of testicular and kidney cancer. Women, it seems, just seem to be able to clear PFAS faster. Now, whether you're a man or a woman, trying to limit your exposure is a great idea. Three ways to do that. Filter your drinking water. Don't use non-stick cookware like Teflon, and avoid fast food packaging, which are sometimes coated with these chemicals. I'm Dr. Sanjay Gupta, helping you live a better life.
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The number two song, it's Be Her with 102.9 W4 Country. 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

0: 102.9 W4 Country, Kane Brown with Woman on your Thursday. I'm Derek Allen, and this weekend I have a full slate of things going on. I'll be going up to our family property. We have an annual fish fry. The best 4 or 5 years now we've had it. It's so much fun up there. There's some tillable land, so I don't know if they planted yet, but we'll have to see for that. But also there's a spring-fed lake, so we'll be catching the fish right there on the land, filleting them and frying them. Years past, we have brought previous fillets frozen in the freezer because it's a good event. A lot of people like to come up, so got to make sure there's enough fish. But I digress. Let's get you home safely on your Thursday. Let's check traffic.
1: 7 minute delay on M14 eastbound from US 23 to I-275. About a 5 minute delay on I-94 eastbound from 23 to Merriman Road. Construction blocks your left lane on US 23 northbound between I-94 and Barker Road. It's a 40 minute commute on I-94 westbound from Ann Arbor to Jackson. 102.9 W4 Country traffic. I'm Rich Luzinski.
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3: When it comes to the myriad reasons people don't get enough exercise, psychologist Diana Hill has heard them all. She's the author of a new book with a great title, I Know I Should Exercise, But. On a recent episode of my podcast, Chasing Life, Hill told me the number one reason people don't exercise is because they don't feel like they have enough time. She told us that she encourages people she works with to shift from an either-or mindset to a both and mindset. Hill herself uses time at her son's baseball game to walk around the field cheering him on instead of sitting on the sidelines. She also recommends setting up your space at home, at work, in the car to facilitate movement. So every night before I go to bed, I lay out my workout clothes next to my bathroom sink so they are waiting there for me as a good reminder. I'm Dr. Sanjay Gupta, helping you live a better life.
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Hey, good evening. I'm Derek Allen. And hey, Dundee, Tecumseh, and Heartland, thank you so very much for making us your number one preset for 102.9 W4 Country, WWWFM, and HD1 Ann Arbor. 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

102.9 W4 Country with Morgan Wallen. Luke Bryan is your music plus country, and she knows it. Coming up after Riley Green. First, it's Walker Hayes and Fancy Like with W4 Country.

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1: 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It's your music. 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
1: When I first heard Country and She Knows It, the first thing I thought was, man, all the country girls out there across the world, they're just going to be dancing and vibing and having fun and line dancing. It just feels like it makes you want to get up and move and dance and enjoy the summer on the horizon. I just can't wait to get out on tour and watch everybody dance to it.

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14: A Better Life with Dr. Sanjay Gupta.
15: So-called superagers, they are an enviable segment of the population. People who are older than 80, whose brains function like someone a fraction of their age. It's true, a lot of these people have genetics on their side, but more and more research is bearing out the idea that people who practice good brain health also slow their cognitive decline. Dr. Richard Isaacson, a pioneer in the Alzheimer's space, told us that, quote, his studies have found lifestyle changes including diet, exercise, reducing stress and optimizing sleep, along with managing vascular risk factors with certain medications, can actually help grow brain areas and also reduce telltale signs of Alzheimer's, such as tau tangles and amyloid plaques. What else helps? Staying social, surrounding yourself with family and friends, and maybe even volunteering for a real sense of purpose. I'm Dr. Sanjay Gupta, helping you live a better life.

I'm Matt Misser with the W Forecast. Partly cloudy skies, very breezy tonight with a low of around 45. We'll see the winds pick up a little bit more tomorrow with partly sunny skies on your finally Friday with a high near 67. Showers likely in the overnight hours on Friday night with some downpours to be more severe with a low of 52. And showers continue on into Saturday with a high near 70.

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Luke Combs coming up next after Ella Langley. It's Choosing Texas on W4 Country. Just when

102.9 W4 Country, Luke Combs on your Thursday. I'm taking a crack at Dad Joke Theater coming up after MacArthur from Hardy, featuring Eric Church, Morgan Wallen, and Tim McGraw. It's 102.9 W4 Country.

0: 102.9 W4 Country on your Thursday. It's Derek Allen here, and I'm getting on out of here. But before I go, taking a crack at Dad Joke Theater. Another crack. I've been doing it last couple days. I hope it's been enough for you. What's worse than raining cats and dogs? Hailing taxis. What do you call an international traveler that always stays in a corner? A stamp. And finally, why was the librarian kicked off the plane? Because it was overbooked. I'll let myself out. I'm Derek Allen on your Thursday. Yeah, Bev Rainey straight ahead on 102.9 W4 Country. See ya.
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8: There's something I'd like to talk to you about today, something that's been circulating on the internet that's become a real problem. 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Let me tell you clearly, these videos are scams. They are designed to take your money. Now, a couple things you should keep in mind. If something sounds too good to be true, it probably is. When you look at these videos, if they don't seem natural, if there's something off about them, the audio or the video, it's probably AI generated. And if you come across something that does pique your interest, see if you can find evidence of it from other sources. I promise you this, if I discover something incredible that you need to know about, I'm going to talk about it somewhere that you can easily find, not on some shady social media site. I'm Dr. Sanjay Gupta. 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

Lainey, we are so close to the Memorial Weekend. I hope you do get 3 days and you get to spend it with your family and your loved ones. Here's Morgan Wallen with Wasted on You.

0: It's Shane Proffitt on Country Nights Live. 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
1: So I did not realize, my request was the wedding isn't on a Saturday because of college football, and it's not in November because of deer season. So those were my two requests, right? I could have picked any other date, right? I picked October 16th, and she was like, okay, we signed up for the venue, toured the venue, everything, signed up for it. Come to realize, I did not know this. Her parents' anniversary is October 16th.
2: No way.
1: Yeah. Total coincidence. Isn't that wild? I mean, it's just wild.
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23: When it comes to the myriad reasons people don't get enough exercise, psychologist Diana Hill has heard them all. 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She told us that she encourages people she works with to shift from an either-or mindset to a both and mindset. Hill herself uses time at her son's baseball game to walk around the field cheering him on instead of sitting on the sidelines. She also recommends setting up your space at home, at work, in the car to facilitate movement. So every night before I go to bed, I lay out my workout clothes next to my bathroom sink so they are waiting there for me as a good reminder. I'm Dr. Sanjay Gupta, helping you live a better life.

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1: Can y'all play Chase Backey? Any song, it don't really matter. Just follow Chase Backey.
0: Yeah, I'll play his latest. Here's Holding It Down.

Okay, we got to get Kane Brown back on the show again soon because I don't know about you, but I need a summer bod. And he's got all the good advice. Working out, eating right. Here's Woman.

0: the Red Clay Strays had a terrifying start to ACM weekend. While flying from Mobile to Las Vegas, part of their jet engine's crowling tore off midair. Their guitarist Zach said bluntly, "We almost died in that private jet." The band had to circle for nearly 2 hours to burn fuel before landing safely, switching planes, and still making it to the show, where they went on to win ACM Group of the Year. Luke Combs made three Wisconsin kids entire summer when he stopped by their lemonade stand before his Lambeau Field shows. He bought four bubbler drinks and tipped them $120, helping the boys pull in $300 for the day. They said meeting him felt like seeing one of the biggest stars in the world. And this coming Sunday, Alan Jackson, Jamie Johnson, and Mickey Guyton will perform during the National Memorial Day concert, airing live from the U.S. Capitol. The annual PBS event honors 250 years of American service and sacrifice, with tributes, stories, and performances streaming worldwide. That's your Country Nights Live news update. I'm Bev Rainey.
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15: You know, one of the weirder things I've seen on social media lately is parents feeding their babies butter. like whole sticks of butter. They swear that it helps them feel fuller after meals and get a good night's sleep, among other things. There's actually something to this. You know, butter is full of fat, which a rapidly growing infant needs, but eating butter all the time results in, quote, boxing out other important nutrients they need as well. Spokesperson for the Academy of Nutrition and Dietetics told us she recommends half a teaspoon to a teaspoon melted and then added to a puree. Or as they get older, you can drizzle oil or melted butter over cooked vegetables, she told us. We never say just give butter by itself, and it's not the only source of fat she would recommend. Avocados, hummus, fish, they are great sources of fat as well. And also, great foods to introduce. I'm Dr. Sanjay Gupta, helping you live a better life.
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0: was thinking about this the other day. Wouldn't it be cool if Riley Green and Ella Langley just put out a whole album together? I mean, come on now. Look at the track record. Think about it. We'd be listening to that on repeat all day long. Here's Change My Mind.
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